Jessie J, Price Tag on Magic Radio. Into the early hours, Thursday morning. It's the 10th of September today. I'm Paul Hayes, and it's Colin Firth's birthday. Also, Ryan Philippe, the actor. It's a Love, Cruel Intentions. I don't know if you remember that film that he was in. And Guy Ritchie's birthday today as well. And, of course, The Gentleman, Season 2, his crime series back and number one on Netflix this week. Not just here, pretty much around the world. It's huge. Here's The Cause on Magic Radio. Say

Really good, this, isn't it? Deeply Something, Breakfast at Tiffany's on Magic Radio. Paul Hayes with you, playing the best variety from the 80s to now. And it was chaos on the Magic Radio Breakfast Show yesterday. Gok's birthday. Happy birthday, Gok. And Harriet booked a singing tradesman who came in to fix a light bulb and then ended up singing Gabrielle Dreams. So, yeah, proper chaos yesterday. I've got that song coming up, actually, in a second. And they're back later this morning. They'll have another edition of The Kids Do The Reflex. And Kat Shube from Home Time has a fashion question for Gok. So make Gok and Harriet your first choice when you wake up. They're back on the Magic Radio Breakfast Show later this morning from 6.

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2: 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Our colors will fade.

0: Gabrielle Dreams on Magic Radio. Paul Hayes with you, playing the best variety from the 80s to now. If you're up late, if you're working through the night, it's good to be with you. And would you like to see Texas and Natalie Imbruglia play live? They are both performing at this year's Magic of Christmas. It's the official start to Christmas, and it's happening at the London Palladium on the evening of Saturday, 14th of November. And as well as seeing Texas and Natalie Imbruglia, you'll also see Heather Small, Alison Limerick, Tapao, and 911. It's all being hosted by Gok, Harriet and Gabby Roslin. An incredible show. And the tickets have just gone on sale this week, so you can grab yours now. Get the best ones at magic.co.uk/tickets. We are looking forward to seeing you. And I've got Lionel Richie coming up soon. Big party song all night long. Some Pink and Spice Girls on the way.
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0: To be with you through the night on Magic Radio. It's Paul Hayes playing the best variety from the 80s to now, wherever you're at in your day. If you're up late getting some stuff done or out and about or working through the night tonight, I will keep you company. Stay with us. 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
2: And now, the weather.
3: Outside, gloomy skies, a persistent drizzle, and a chilly wind blowing from the west, north, east, and south.
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awesome. The Calling, wherever you will go on Magic Radio, playing at the best variety from the 80s to now. It's Paul Hayes. Good to be with you through the night, and I hope it's all gone well if it was back to school and back to routines over the last week or so. And if you had to get new uniform and shoes especially, I hope they're still lasting a week or so in. I do know of one person who bought new school shoes and they're already finished after less than a week. Already wrecked.

Criticise on Magic Radio. It's Paul Hayes. How are you doing? Thursday morning, 10th of September today. The Red Arrows due over St Albans Bay in Jersey this afternoon. They've got the Jersey International Air Display going on. And first day today of Manchester Jewellery Week. Lots of workshops and exhibitions over the next week. And Taste of Iceland Festival starts in London. Today's 3 days of Icelandic food, music and culture. And Champions League tonight, Manchester United v

0: Lean on Magic Radio. Morning, it's Paul Hayes, always playing the best variety from the 80s to now. It's good to be with you today. Colin Firth's birthday, Guy Ritchie and Ryan Philippe. And there's live music later with Hilary Duff at the O2 in London on the Lucky Me Tour. And Jane McDonald tonight at the AO Arena in Manchester. She's back on tour as well. And there's new music. She apparently went to Nashville to record some new stuff. So you'll hear that if you're going tonight in Manchester. Enjoy. Some Seal coming up. Kiss My Rose, beautiful 90s one. Some Amy Winehouse and UB40 with Chrissy Hynde. All to come next.
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1: Keeping you company through the night tonight on Magic Radio. Welcome, it's Paul Hayes, always playing at the best variety from the 80s to now. And something a bit special coming up tonight, whole hour of Natalie Imbruglia chatting with Sonali Shah. If you missed their chat, so lovely to have Natalie Imbruglia back, isn't it? And her new album, Algorithm, which sounds fantastic. You'll hear songs from that and some of her classics coming up. Sonali Shah chatting to Natalie Imbruglia on the way on Magic Radio.
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1: Radio. Hello there, I'm Sonali Shah, and for the next hour, I will be chatting with Natalie Imbruglia, who is back with her brand new album, Algorithm. Natalie Imbruglia, welcome to Magic Radio.
2: Thank you so much for having me.
1: It's so
2: thrilled to be here.
1: Good to have you back. We've
2: thank
1: missed
2: you.
1: Aw,
2: thank you.
1: The album, I had a listen through to the whole thing last night. I know you always write what you know, where you are at the time. Are we getting to know who Natalie is, our Nat is now in this album?
2: I think so. I think you get to an age where you don't try and filter anymore. And I think for a long time, because I was famous so young, and sometimes things that I said got misconstrued, you start to edit the way you do interviews or what you will reveal of yourself. And it's a self-protection thing. But I think it can turn out to mean no one really gets to know you. And it can be quite boring, or you can seem aloof. But actually, it was coming from a place of fear. And I think what's great about wisdom and aging is I don't really care what anyone thinks, like in a good way. So it's been really healing for me as well to just be myself and be really honest. And I've had such a great response, because a lot of the subject matter on this album was written when I was dealing with perimenopause and getting to that age where my mental health was really suffering. And so I just poured it into the songs. With a sense of humour, though.
1: And I think you can hear that there are some heavy lyrics, but yet I feel like you have a lightness that I've not seen before.
2: Well, you know, if you don't laugh, you cry. So I think I've had to. It got so bad that I'd get to work and I was songwriting with men, and I would just start rambling on about all this perimenopause, and they're like, oh. And I was like, I think I'm going to have to quit my job. You know, I just cannot tolerate the way I'm behaving. And so I was giving myself such a hard time that it kind of got to a critical point. And the songs were almost like trying to give myself a break or make myself laugh or feel better about it, you know? And it really worked. It was kind of like my therapy.
1: We are going to hear a classic now, and then we want to talk more about the album.
2: Fantastic.

0: You're with Sonali Shah and Natalie Imbruglia here on Magic Radio, and she is here to talk to us about her new album. Natalie, your latest single from the record is called Just Drive, and you are certainly taking us somewhere. Tell us more about it.
1: So Just Drive is a song about a breakup, and it's that horrible thing where you're actually trying to do someone a favour. Like, your confidence is so low that you're like, trust me, this is good for you. You don't need to be dealing with this. And it was to do with me hitting perimenopause and the changes that were happening in me. And so it was like a loving breakup, or at least maybe not to the other person, but for me, I felt like I was doing the right thing by them. And it's that feeling of you're sat in a car and there's not really anything to say, so just drive. And I think we can all relate to that. And it's... Yeah, it's just a beautiful song. I mean, I think so.
0: And sometimes it's better to be going somewhere than just standing still. If you're standing still, what's happening? Yeah, you might need to stand still, but I think that's what comes across in that track.
1: Yeah, and sometimes there's just no words. And I think a lot of us get in the car and put music on and blast it and just go on a drive. And I think that's such a relatable thing. And I shot the video for that. With my friend Tara and Amy, who does all my social media, and we just drove around the countryside near where I live at night and just did some guerrilla filming in my car. So there was a lot of gaffer tape involved to get my phone taped to the position to film. And yeah, it was fun. It's a really fun video to shoot.
0: I'm going to suggest that to the Escape to the Country team, because we're there putting a GoPro on the screen. We're just going to take my phone next time. Let's do that.
1: I think self-filming is the way forward.
0: Well, let's hear it. Here's Just Drive.

0: Yo, it's Sonali Shah here on Magic and the gorgeous, gorgeous Natalie Imbruglia. Your new album is your first in 5 years.
1: That's right.
0: And your first, I understand, under your own label?
1: Yes.
0: Which I just think is so significant. And maybe that's what we're hearing in it.
1: Going independent has been liberating for me, and it's more pressure and a lot more work, but I invested my own money in this album because I really believed in the songs. And it's great to get to a place in life where you can back yourself. And I formed Land Girl Records, which actually my son came up with.
0: Is that where your confidence has come from? You're now a mother, and you have been for what, almost seven. 7 years. And it's like you haven't got time to worry about everything, because
1: I think a lot of people, for me, my life has been very selfish in the sense that everything's revolved around me. I mean, I was famous when I was 16. It's quite an odd thing. I remember getting back to my flat in Notting Hill, and I'd been to another event or party, and I was on my own, and I was like, is this it? I mean, is this what it's all about? And there's something about something being more important than yourself and loving something more than anything else in the world. It's like an unconditional love.
0: You had such a big ambition of becoming a mum, and you've spoken about it before. Do you think now, actually, in many ways, space has been created because you've achieved that, one of the biggest goals in your life? And now, as you say, you're more ambitious. Do you feel more creative? Has your songwriting changed?
1: 100%. I got dropped by a record label, had a nervous breakdown, literally, and went home to Australia. Thought the universe was telling me I shouldn't sing because, I mean, how is this happening? And I was trying really hard. Sometimes you're trying really hard and it's not working. But I was giving my power away to other people and I wasn't coming from the right place. And after I had my son, I looked back and realized that the writer's block was also due to the

0: yearning and this, there was something in my life that was not in place. And so all the trying in the world was not going to eventuate to anything until that was in place. And the moment I got to experience that, and that was a 5-year journey, it's like the creativity flowed. And yeah, it's almost like an exhale. I was able to enjoy everything more.
1: So now Leigh Shaw here with Natalie Imbruglia. We have more after this.

0: Hello, Sonali Shah here with Natalie Imbruglia, and we're talking about her new album.
1: Do you think this album will reach many new audiences, actually? Because you've had the fans that have grown with you, have followed your career from the very start, from those Neighbours days. But actually, you now have quite... I think the lyrics to this album especially will appeal to quite a young audience. You're going to have people discovering you for the very first time. Does that excite you?
2: Very much so. Shout out to Olivia Rodrigo for getting me on stage. I mean, that alone, I just felt so cool. There's nothing like recognition from...

0: younger artists who I have a lot of respect for. I mean, I had Gracie Abrams and loved Camila Cabello doing Torn in Australia, and everyone's sending me clips, and I'm like, oh my God! And so, you know, I remember what it's like to be an up-and-coming in the industry, not that they're up-and-coming, but you know what I'm saying, and have artists that I idolised, and there was no warmth back if you ever met them or whatever. And so for me, I've never forgot that. And so I'm just so grateful because they've probably also given me another 10 years to my career. And thank God 90s is trending because, you know, that's my era. So we're milking that. But no, for them to give you props, I don't know if they know how great that makes a person feel. Because you can feel like, oh, you know, I've had my moment, my time is over. And it gave me a real injection of energy and positivity, and how wonderful to bring in a younger audience.
1: Okay, let's have the first single from your new album, Algorithm. Here is Upside Down.

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1: 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I thought I

0: Jason Arley here with Natalie Imbruglia on Magic Radio. As if we need reminding, that was Torn, of course. Has your relationship with that song, Natalie, changed over the years? I still play it a lot on my show here on Magic Radio, and I am of that MTV generation where I watched you every single day. I used to then look into the mirror to see if I could look like you. And that's, you know, that video stays with me almost more than the song itself.
1: There is a little bit of magic with that whole time of my life. See the way I did that? No, because shooting
0: that... It's why your career has lasted this long.
1: I think I'd already been in the industry for a very long time and been exploited and this, that and the other. So Torn was me going, I'm going to wear my own clothes and I don't want anyone to see my silhouette. So there was a little bit of rebellion. And I think what people are connecting with also is like a vulnerability, but also like a fighter spirit. And you can't really contrive that. So I just think the stars aligned for that. And obviously the song, which landed in my lap, is just extraordinary. So
0: you say the stars aligned, but in many ways, I feel like, were you not always perhaps slightly ahead of your time? You've always had this spiritual brain. And it feels like now maybe people have caught up to that, whether it be...
1: I love that. You can, I mean, do you want to be my PR? That's like amazing. What a lovely thing to say.
0: Maybe it's just part of me again trying to be a best friend.
1: That's fantastic. Now, I think something that was instilled in me by my parents, don't give up. But you know what? It's stayed with me. And I think being true to yourself as a woman in the industry, being prepared to be unpopular and be called difficult to have integrity and to say, well, I don't want to do that. That's set me in my stride. And I think maybe I don't get grief as much for that now because I'm 51. But it was hard. It was hard. Like you had to, I missed out on a lot of opportunities because of that. But also, you know, you never regret being true to yourself. You might be less successful, but you'll never regret it.
0: It's Magic Radio. I'm Sonali and I'm joined by Natalie Imbruglia. We'll have more after this.

0: Sonali Shah here on Magic Radio with Natalie Imbruglia chatting about her new album. Natalie, I want to ask, what are you most proud of?
1: My son. But apart from my son, I think, if I think about myself, that's my tenacity. I mean, I just get back on that horse. I just keep going, even when things are as dark as they could be. Which I think a lot of people would be surprised. I mean, you look at Instagram and my life looks like shiny, happy people, let me tell you. Behind the scenes, you know, there's a lot going on, just literally scheduling as a single parent how I'm going to do the week.
0: It is time for our last track. Which track would you like our listeners to hear from the album?
1: Single?
0: Mm-hmm.
1: It could be anything.
0: Anything.
1: Really?
0: It's your album, Natalie.
1: Wow. I mean, no one's asked me if I could play an album track. Could we play Debbie?
0: Of course, the opener.
1: Debbie is the opening track, and there's something about this song that's really special to me. I think I was trying to be the Eurythmics, because I love the Eurythmics. I mean, Dave Stewart's a friend of mine, but Annie Lennox, let's not even. I just saw her perform at Wilderness, and I cried. It was the most incredible, like, Sweet Dreams. It was amazing. Anyway, this song is like a lullaby to myself on what we were just talking about. Debbie is me saying to myself, don't be a Debbie Downer.
0: Oh, yeah.
1: And so it's, your time is coming. It's like trying to pick myself up when things get dark. So.
0: Well, here she is. Here's Debbie.
2: Debbie, don't look.

0: amazing, what a mind.
1: Natalie's new album, Algorithm, is out now. Thank you so much for being here, Natalie.
2: Thank you so much. This has been an absolute delight.
1: As have you.
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6: Outside, gloomy skies, a persistent drizzle and a chilly wind blowing from the west, north, east and south.
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In fact, you needed a bit of a boost to get the day started, or maybe you're coming towards the end of a night shift. Hopefully that's done the trick. Kings of Leon, Use Somebody on Magic Radio. How are you? It's Paul Hayes playing the best variety from the 80s to now. 10th of September today. It's gone so fast this week, hasn't it? It's Thursday morning already, and it's Colin Firth's birthday. Also, Ryan Philippe, the actor. It's a Love, Cruel Intentions. Do you ever see that film? And Guy Ritchie's birthday today. And his season 2 of The Gentleman is now out, the crime scene.

Wet Dirty Dancing on Magic Radio. Early breakfast shows. Good to be with you. I'm Paul Hayes. It's Bill Medley and Jennifer Warnes. And would you like to see Texas and Natalie Imbruglia play live? Well, they're both performing at this year's Magic of Christmas. It's our gig that is the official start to Christmas. It totally gets you in the mood. And it's such a lovely thing happening at the London Palladium on the evening of Saturday, 14th of November. And as well as seeing Texas and Natalie Imbruglia, you'll also see Heather Small, Alison Limerick, Tapao and 911. It's all being hosted by Gok, Harriet and Gabby Roslin. And tickets are now on sale. So you can grab yours, get the best ones at magic.co.uk/tickets. And let's celebrate that with some Texas now. Here's Say What You Want on Magic Radio.

0: Yazoo, Only You on Magic Radio. Early breakfast show is Thursday morning. How you doing? I'm Paul Hayes. And Alison Moyet starts the UK leg of her new tour in less than a month now, 4th of October at the Stockton Globe. It's called Songs of Yazoo, The Minutes and Other. So she's deliberately focusing on Yazoo songs and some of the material from her electronic solo albums for this tour. So it gets started next month in Stockton and dates all around the country. Quite a unique chance to see her do the Yazoo stuff. And live tonight, Jay McDonald at AO Arena in Manchester. Apparently she's back with some new music. She's got the tour and some new music that she recorded in Nashville. So if you're going tonight, you'll hear some of that. Have fun. And of course, this weekend, Celine Dion starting that incredible Paris residency on Saturday. I've got Alana Miles coming up, Jamelia's Superstar and Go West all to come next. Magic
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0: Morning, it's Magic Radio, early breakfast show. Good to be with you. It's Paul Hayes, and wherever you're at in your day, if you're coming towards the end of a night shift, or maybe your alarm's just gone off, or you're already up and out, welcome along. It's good to be with you this morning, and it was chaos on the Magic Radio breakfast show yesterday. It was Gok's birthday. Happy birthday, Gok. And Harriet booked a singing tradesman who came in to fix a light bulb and ended up singing Gabrielle Dreams. It was very much Expect the Unexpected yesterday, and they're back later from six, and they'll have another edition of the Kids Do the Reflex. And Kat Shube from Home Time has a fashion question for Gok. So don't miss it. Make Gok and Harriet your first choice when you wake up. They're back on the Magic Radio Breakfast Show from 6. And if you give me 20 minutes now, more of the best variety coming up with some Cher, Billy Ocean and Harry Styles.
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Harry Styles, As It Was on Magic Radio's Paul Hayes. Welcome along, early breakfast show for Thursday morning, and some good stuff to watch this week, actually. The Gentleman Season 2 is out, of course. Guy Ritchie's crime series is back. It's his birthday today, actually. Happy birthday, Guy Ritchie. And that's number one on Netflix this week. And this looks really good as well. Lioness on Paramount Plus with Nicole Kidman and Morgan Freeman. It's a CIA undercover espionage thriller, which sounds good. And if you fancy some more Nicole Kidman, Practical Magic 2, which is brand new and out with Sandra Bullock and Nicole Kidman. It's in cinemas tomorrow.

Doleko on Magic Radio, 10th of September today. It's Paul Hayes with you, early breakfast show, and Taste of Iceland Festival starts in London today. 3 days of Icelandic food, music and culture. First day of Manchester Jewellery Week. That starts today with lots of workshops and exhibitions, and Manchester United v Sabah at Old Trafford, the Champions League tonight at 8 o'clock, so that should be a good one. And Hilary Duff live at the O2 in London, and Jane McDonald at AO Arena in Manchester, including some new music that she recorded in Nashville. So enjoy if you go.

0: morning. It was chaos yesterday on the Magic Radio Breakfast Show. It was Gok's birthday. Happy birthday, Gok. And Harriet booked a singing tradesman who came in to fix a light bulb and ended up singing Gabrielle Dreams, as you do. So that was a lot of fun yesterday. And they're back later this morning from 6. They'll have another edition of The Kids Do The Reflex. And Kat Shube from Home Time has a fashion question for Gok. So don't miss it. Make Gok and Harriet your first choice when you wake up. They're back this morning from 6. I've got an 80s anthem from A-ha coming up. Somebody who may well have been one of your summer highlights this year, Bruno Mars, and Four Non Blondes on the way.
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0: Morning, it's Magic Radio, early breakfast show. Good to be with you for Thursday morning. It's the 10th of September today. I'm Paul Hayes, and it looks like a few showers around today, spreading erratically, apparently. So good luck with that if you're on the school run in a bit. And Gok and Harriet coming up on the Magic Radio breakfast show next, and more of the kids doing the reflex. And Kat Shube from Home Time is going to be on and has a fashion question for Gok this morning as well. Make Gok and Harriet your first choice when you wake up on the Magic Radio breakfast show, and they're on the way next. Have a great day.
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17: 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On this World Suicide Prevention Day, we're hearing how four simple words could help save a life.
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19: If there would have been a question of are you feeling suicidal, I might ask. 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
17: 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Passengers impacted by Tuesday's air traffic control outage are being warned they're unlikely to get compensation. More than 330,000 people are thought to have been affected. The regulator says travellers are unlikely to be entitled to redress for delays or cancellations. cancellations that were directly caused by the incident. Donald Trump's made an unexpected promise to voters should his party keep control of Congress in November's midterm elections.
0: Because of our tremendous strength and success economically, I will issue a dividend to every adult citizen in the United States of America for $5,000.
17: The US president didn't tell crowds at the Republican convention in Texas how that would be paid for. He added people should pretend that he's on the ballot. Patients in England will soon be able to get treatment for things including migraines, acne and ear infections without seeing a GP. The NHS is expanding its pharmacy first scheme from this autumn. And finally to sports, where Arsenal have maintained their perfect start to the season by opening their Champions League campaign with a 1-0 victory away at Napoli. Liverpool are also off to a winning start in the competition after coming from behind at Anfield to beat Atletico Madrid 2-1.
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17: Rain and strong winds expected to move eastwards today. Some sunny spells though and highs at around 21 Celsius. That's the latest. I'm Becky Cahill.
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1: Wow.
0: I know. Goes on for a long time.
1: Did you have a good day?
0: I had a lovely day, thank you very much. I got a massage, which was nice.
1: Oh,
0: we had coffee.
1: Lovely. I know,
0: which
1: we
0: was
1: did.
0: All right.
1: And, oh, come on now. We had fun.
0: And then I cooked a roast because I wanted to do that on my birthday because I love cooking and I love a roast. And I thought, oh, do you know what? This is it. It's autumn now.
1: I think that's really nurturing.
0: Yeah.
1: It really is. Oh, maybe I'll nick that for 1 minute wisdom. It'll be my turn in about half an hour. Hold that thought. We never had this conversation.
0: We've got a great show lined up for you. How about winning up to £2,000 to spend at Tesco?
1: Yeah, I've enjoyed that this week. I've enjoyed you as the checkout girl.
0: Thank you very much.
1: Okay, we will also see if another kid can beat the hardest game on the radio, The Reflex. It's Kids Week on The Reflex.
0: Plus, of course, we've always got great music for your luggles. Girls Aloud, Mariah Carey. But first, we've got this from Miss Swift.

0: The Fabulous Girls Aloud on Magic Radio Breakfast with Gok Wan and Harriet Scott.
1: Cheryl apparently is the firm favourite to replace Tom Jones on The Voice.
0: But hasn't she also been touted for when they're bringing the X Factor back?
1: Yeah.
0: Even Cheryl can't do both.
1: Yeah, Big Brother, The Farm. I mean, all of them. She's up for all of them.
0: The Farm.
1: Do you not remember The Farm?
0: Yeah.
1: Oh, my goodness.
0: A long time
1: ago. It was the worst. I styled that.
0: Did you?
1: I did. Colin and Justin were the hosts. Yeah. And I dressed them for it in their plus fours and all of their country gear.
0: I sadly missed that. I didn't.
1: It was a great moment in my career.
0: I didn't see it. I'm glad you're here now.
1: Thank you very much indeed. Now, how do you fancy kicking off your weekend with an incredible £500,000? Just imagine what those extra zeros could do for you. Well, you could be up for winning it this Friday.
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0: 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And second of all, do you fancy a 6:30 wake-up song to get everyone, the whole nation, in the mood for their Thursday?
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1: This is a brilliant tune. This was Mika's breakout hit. He wrote it in 2007 and he was just 23.
0: Yeah, he wrote the song after he felt frustrated with record label executives that wanted him to change his sound to fit the common pop mould.
1: Well, I'm glad he didn't, because this is just a brilliant pop song, isn't it? It just shows his creativity.
0: Yeah, absolutely. Well, listen, this is Mika with Grace Kelly. Enjoy every single moment and get yourself ready for Thursday.
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5: 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I promise you it won't happen again.

0: What a tune. It's Mika, and that was your 6:30 wake-up track. It's Magic Radio Breakfast with Gok Wan and Harriet Scott.
1: Harriet, it's your turn for your 1 minute of wisdom.
0: Yeah.
1: Are you prepping?
0: Yes.
1: Yeah.
0: I am. You said something earlier, and I said I was going to use it, and I've forgotten what it was. I know. I've got it. No. It's about nurturing and cooking.
1: That's not called prepping. That's called theft.
0: Yeah, sure.
1: Just so you know.
0: I am repackaging it, and you will hear it next.
1: We've got the best variety from the 80s to now on its way. Some Olivia Dean and a gorgeous one from the Cranberries.
0: And a double Grammy award-winning track from Mr. Michael Jackson.
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0: Major problems for the M4 in Berkshire this Thursday morning, which remains closed in both directions for investigation work following an accident about 9:30 last night between Junction 10 for Bracknell and 9 for Maidenhead, with traffic being diverted by the Hollow Square symbol. And in the West Midlands, the M42 remains closed northbound following an accident in the early hours between Junction 5A for Birmingham Airport and the A45 at Junction 6. And it's queuing clockwise on the M25, a lane out on the QE2 bridge with queues back towards Junction 30 for Lakeside.

0: The amazing Cranberries there with Linga. It's Magic Radio Breakfast with Harriet Scott and me, Gokwan. It's now time for this.
1: It's time for 1 minute wisdom, and it's my turn this morning. So breathe in. And breathe out. You said something earlier, Gok, about how you'd spent your birthday.
0: Yeah.
1: And part of it was, you might think you wanted to go to a fancy restaurant and go out for your birthday meal, but you chose to cook,
0: mm-hmm.
1: which is a really lovely thing to do because I think it makes you happy and you cook for people that you love.
0: Yeah.
1: And that's a really beautiful thing. And I think it centers us if we cook. And I think it also treats ourselves. So sometimes the treats are not outside of the house, are they? Sometimes it's the things that you can do for yourself. And it's very easy, whether it's big special occasions, to think you have to go out and spend money, you have to do this or do that. Or maybe as things happen to you in your life, you might think, oh, I'm going to go out and forget it all. But sometimes actually, I'll speak from experience, the most nurturing thing you can do is hunker down and cook for yourself. And I don't mind sharing. I was in a relationship and I'm not now.
0: Yeah.
1: And it's okay. It is yeah. okay. But I think, and that's sort of, you know, happened sort of recently. And what I did was I found I just wanted to cook.
0: Mm.
1: And just be calm and cook and treat myself in that way. Not let's go out and let's sink some wine. Actually, let's cook. And I think that cooking for yourself at home, if it's just for you, it might be for other people, is a really, really nurturing thing to do. And we mustn't forget that. And also, especially as the nights are drawing in too.
0: Yeah, absolutely. And we adore you and we love you. And you can cook for me anytime you like.
1: Okay, cool.

0: Thursday morning. It's Magic Radio Breakfast with Coquan and Harriet Scott. You don't look a day older, by the way.
1: No, well, I am a day older. I feel it, let me tell you. Right, coming up this week on Magic Radio Home Time, Tom and Kat are giving you the chance to win a big TV, a sound bar, and your very own karaoke machine, all thanks to Disney's Moana.
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0: Now, on the way for you next, the Daily Double Dose, including stories from the noughties.
1: And roast dinners are evolving before our very eyes. Oh, I needed this information yesterday.
0: There's a lot of food chat already on the show. 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
15: As part of this World Suicide Prevention Day, we're hearing how asking someone who's struggling, "Are you feeling suicidal?" can help open a conversation. John Gibson's son took his own life, and now he runs a support trust and says a simple question could save a life.
19: You've bounced the ball once and asked the question once. Please bounce the ball again and ask the question a second time. No, I'm really serious. I'm worried about you and I need to ask you this again. Are you thinking about taking your life? Are you feeling suicidal?
15: If you're looking for mental health support, you can find services close to you via hubofhope.co.uk. The UK's airspace regulator is going to carry out an independent review into what caused an outage at air traffic control on Tuesday. But passengers on the thousands of delayed or cancelled flights have been told not to expect any compensation. Donald Trump's promising American voters a so-called dividend of $5,000 each if Republicans keep control of government in November's midterm elections. He said they should pretend he's on the ballot.
20: If we lose, you're going to lose your border. You're going to lose your tax cuts. You're going to lose your safety and security. You're going to lose your wealth. Our country is going through hell. You will be going through hell.
15: The US president says the cash would have to be spent in America, but hasn't explained yet how the handout would be funded. The funeral of police officer Tom Clough, who died in last month's A66 crash near Middlesbrough, will take place later. He was killed alongside his colleague Matthew Blades when their patrol car was hit head-on by a vehicle travelling in the wrong direction. And scientists say August was the world's joint hottest month on record. Global temperatures were 1.65 degrees above pre-industrial times.
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15: Rain and strong winds expected to move eastwards today. Some sunny spells though and highs at around 21 Celsius. That's the latest. I'm Becky Cahill.
22: Cock one.
1: Oh! 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

0: I love that song. That's Duffy with Mercy. It's Magic Radio Breakfast for your Thursday with Harriet Scott and me, Gokwan. It's now time for the Daily Double Dose.
1: Two stories from around the world that you need to know about. Well, I'm not saying we're getting old on this breakfast show. But in the past, when we did stories about nostalgia, it was the 80s and maybe it had pushed the 90s. But this story is nostalgia from the 2000s.
0: That's yesterday.
1: They've done a story on the things that make us the most nostalgic from the noughties. Here are the top five. I love these. Five. Burning CDs for friends. At four, choosing a ringtone for your phone. Remember how important that was?
0: How expensive that was.
1: Oh, did you buy them?
0: Yeah, I bought them. I've had hundreds.
1: At three, flipping through the posters in HMV.
0: Oh, Athena, that naked man with the baby.
1: number two, bootcut jeans.
0: Oh, back again. Sorry, everyone.
1: And at number one, taking photos on a digital camera. That felt so exciting.
0: Yeah, but you remember, it used to be Polaroids we used to look back on, not digital cameras.
1: Mm-hmm.
0: Oh, right, okay, well, I've got another story to make you feel just as old. Now, it's obviously getting a bit colder outside, so we're about to go headstrong into roast dinner season, but it's in danger, according to the British Grocery Association.
1: Love them.
0: A lot of the traditional stuff that comes with a roast dinner is being abandoned. I hate this story. Things like horseradish, which is the king of sauces, mustard, applesauce, stuffing, and Yorkshire pudding are all done.
1: Gosh.
0: In a survey of people 29 and under, commonly known as Gen Z, I hate it when people call me Gen Z, they add the following non-traditional things to their roast dinner. I'm sorry for this, everyone. There's going to be screaming going on. 39% of Gen Zers add ketchup to a roast, just wrong. 26% mayo, just wrong. 23% hot sauce or chili oil, terrible. And 14% smear honey. I can cope with the honey. Honey roasted carrots,
1: yes,
0: I can cope with.
1: Nice.
0: But I'm sorry, chili oil or hot sauce, mayo and ketchup is a no-no. Go on.
1: I would do all of them except ketchup.
0: What?
1: Yeah, well, probably not mayo. My son's obsessed with mayo. Yeah.
0: No. Roast dinner, it's sacred.
1: But the thing is, you're a vegetarian, right?
0: Yeah.
1: If you love horseradish, what the hell are you eating it with?
0: I'm eating it with my vegetables.
1: Really?
0: Yeah, and my roast potatoes. And yes, all of that stuff. I have everything other than the meat. And then obviously everything is made with a vegetable base opposed to a meat base, like the gravy, etc. And so it's still a roast dinner.
1: Mm-hmm.
0: And I even put it into a sandwich at night time.
1: That's nice.
0: I shut everything into a sandwich and dip it in hot gravy. Oh, dirty thing.

0: Bet you didn't even have a drink on your birthday, did you?
1: No, not still not drinking. Although I haven't told you, have I? I had a shandy.
0: Ooh.
1: In Amsterdam, I had half a shandy.
0: Was it an Amstel?
1: It wasn't Heineken.
0: Mm.
1: And it was, let me tell you right now, it was delicious. I didn't finish it all, but it tasted nice and I liked it.
0: Okay.
1: I know, there you go.
0: Cool. Yeah. Exciting.
2: 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Make me a
1: winner. Right, fancy kicking off your weekend with an incredible £500,000? What a silly question, Gokwan. 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
14: Significant disruption this Thursday morning for the M4 in Berkshire, which remains closed in both directions for investigation work from last night's accident between Junction 10 for Reading and 9 for Maidenhead, with queues now back and beyond Junction 7 for Slough. And it's slow in the West Midlands, actually north on the M42. Two lanes still closed there following an accident in the early hours between Birmingham Airport at Junction 5A and the A45 at Junction 6. And slow in Dumfries and Galloway on the A75, still partially blocked by this morning's accident between Colin and Carruthers Town.

0: That's Boy Meets Girl there with Waiting for a Star to Fall. It's Magic Radio Breakfast with Harriet Scott and me, Gokwan. Good morning.
1: I have a question. I was looking on socials and I follow a lot of like pet accounts, and some people, like, they take their cats out with them.
0: Yeah.
1: And they put them in little rucksacks.
0: Yeah.
1: And take them out.
0: Yeah.
1: Or they put them on a lead. I feel bad that I've not done that with my cat, Simba.
0: But Simba doesn't want to do that, does he?
1: But he does.
0: No, Simba...
1: He might do. Do you think that...
0: If I was to give Simba a voice, and you were to say, so you be you, and I be Simba now, and offer me a walk.
1: Simba, I'm popping out to the shops. Do you want to come and see what, you know, the wider world is like?
0: I'm only coming to the shops, Mum, if we can go to the all-you-can-eat buffet first. And you can leave me there for a year. Simba does not want to go for a walk.
1: He does. I'll put him in a pram.
0: Yeah, well, you'd have to. Actually, do you know what?
1: He can still fit through the cat flap. Thanks very much.
0: His pram would be like a Fiat 500.
1: Right, okay. He is an outdoor cat. Like, he has a cat flap. So he has the run of the neighbourhood. But
0: the size of the neighbourhood.
1: But there are people that take their pets out with them.
0: Yeah, but yeah.
1: And I wondered if maybe I should have that relationship with him, whereby, like, I bring him in here, or I go to the shops and I put him in a backpack, and isn't that kind of cute?
0: No. Do you know what? I wouldn't bother. He's only bothered with bread-based products.
1: Oh, stop it. My worry is with cats, right? Is if you show them the wider world, then when they go out the cat flap, they'll get braver and they'll go further. I do think that.
0: He can't go further, babe.
1: Stop it. He can get over the garden fence, all
0: what?
1: Right?
0: He can get
1: Which
0: through
1: more
0: it.
1: More than you can do.
0: He could get through the fence. There's no way that Simba's climbing a fence. I'm sorry. This does not. I was 21 stone as a kid. I know what gymnastics felt like.

0: gorgeous song, isn't it? It's Ed Sheeran and Sapphire. I hope your morning is going great so far. It's Magic Radio Breakfast with Gokwan and Harriet Scott.
1: Now, all this week, to celebrate September and back to school season, we are giving kids the chance to play the hardest game on the radio, The Reflex. It has been so much fun. They're so cute.
0: Now, we've got today's contestant. Will they manage to win some book vouchers? But if you'd like your kid to play tomorrow on The Reflex, call us now on 03444 7788.
1: As always, we've got fabulous music on the way. Some Stevie Wonder, Sixpence None the Richer, and Coldplay's first ever dance track. 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
14: Radio. We'll do allow extra time this morning for heading up towards Birmingham Airport on the M42. Two lanes still out for recovery work following an accident in the early hours between Junction 5A, the airport turnoff, and the A45 at Junction 6. And significant disruption in Berkshire this morning on the M4 between Reading and Slough, as that remains closed following last night's accident between Junction 10 for Bracknell and 9 for Maidenhead. And Kewsland Kent, Ashford East on the A289 Wayne Scott bypass, an accident partially blocking the carriageway near to the Four Elms roundabout.

0: Stevie Wonder about to go on tour. He's going to be playing in London in November. Desperate to go and see him.
1: Is he?
0: Away. Yeah, unfortunately.
1: I was lucky enough to see him a good few years ago now.
0: Yeah.
1: He's just extraordinary.
0: Extraordinary. My gorgeous Ali, who I think about every single day, her favourite artist.
1: Oh.
0: So if I do get to go and see him, I'll be thinking of you, Al.
1: It is time for the toughest game on the radio. And this week, because it's back to school, it's Kids Week on the Reflex.
0: Now, on the line in Hampshire, we've got Rex. Are you there, Rex?
2: Yeah, hello.
1: Hi, Rex. Welcome along. Have you ever been on the radio before, Rex?
2: No.
1: How's it feeling?
2: Good.
0: Ah, you've got nothing to be scared about. I think you're going to be fabulous. Tell us, Rex, what school did you go to?
2: St.
1: Augustine's.
0: Lovely. And what's your favourite subject, Rex?
2: Maths or PE.
0: Really? Yeah, similar, aren't they?
1: Are you good at maths, Rex?
2: Yeah, very
1: excellent.
2: Good.
1: Oh, well done.
0: Are you going to be an accountant?
2: No way.
1: Are you going to help plan space missions? Because they need maths for that.
2: Maybe.
1: Yeah.
0: Oh, how did you know that, Harriet? You know everything.
1: Because I've seen Hidden Figures, brilliant film.
0: Ah, right. Okay, so if you win today, Rex, you're going to bag yourself £50 worth of book vouchers.
2: Yes. Oh, by the way, happy birthday to yesterday.
0: Oh, thanks, Rex. I can't believe you remembered. I barely spoke about it. Your letter today, Rex, is E. For easy. E for easy.
1: So, Rex, it is 15 seconds to name five things. They all have to begin with the same letter. No time to think, just answer with a reflex. So this prize, then, is for £50 worth of book vouchers.
2: Okay.
1: All right, Rex, which part of Hampshire are you in?
2: Frimley.
1: Very nice. Can you hear me in Frimley, Rex?
2: Yeah.
1: Okay, think E and let's go. Animal.
2: Elephant.
1: Fried or scrambled?
2: Egg.
1: Body part.
2: Elbow.
1: Direction.
2: East.
1: The planet we live on.
2: Earth.
1: Come on!
3: God! Rex.
1: Well done, Rex.
2: Thank you.
0: Well done. You have just bagged yourself £50 worth of book vouchers. Imagine all the maths books you can buy and all the space books you can buy for that.
2: Maybe not maths.
1: What books would you like to get with that?
2: Comics,
0: perfect.
1: What's that dog one my boys used to love?
2: Dogman.
1: Dogman, exactly. Do you like Dogman?
2: Not my favourite.
0: Yeah, okay, fair enough. Rex,
1: you're probably more intellectual.
0: Yeah, 8 years
1: Sorry,
0: old, you've got your own opinion. There we go. Well, listen, have a wonderful day at school. Thank you so much for playing along. Congratulations again for winning.
2: Thank you.
1: Bye, Rex.
0: Bye, Rex.
2: Bye, have a good day.
0: Thank you, bye. Bye. He's so

0: Well, happy Thursday to every single one of you. It's Magic Radio Breakfast with Harriet Scott and me, Auntie Gok. Good morning.
1: On the way for you after eight, another chance for you to win up to £2,000 to spend at Tesco.
0: We'll be catching up with Home Times' Kat Shoup. She's got a very important question for one of us.
1: And there's loads of great music as well. Lionel Richie, Diana Ross, and a massive song from Kiala Settle 2. Oh, I wonder which one that will be. Magic
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1: The top stories this hour. On this World Suicide Prevention Day, we're hearing how four simple words could help save a life.
7: Asking this question, do you feel suicidal?
11: Why are you feeling suicidal?
16: Ask the question, are you feeling suicidal?
1: Stats show 18 people in the UK will take their own life today. 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And we're told it starts with a conversation. Jake Mills is a suicide survivor and founder of the Hub of Hope.
11: If there would have been a question of are you feeling suicidal, that might actually give me a chance to think and to step outside of my own world that I'd kind of been so immersed in. And that might have given me a little bit of encouragement to say these things out loud.
1: If you're looking for mental health support, you can find services close to you via hubofhope.co.uk. It's understood mayors in England will be given the option to bring in a so-called tourist tax under new government plans. Local authorities will be able to charge people for staying in their towns and cities overnight, similar to the scheme in Scotland. There's going to be an independent review into what caused Tuesday's outage at air traffic control, which affected thousands of passengers. If that was you, you're being warned not to expect compensation for delayed or cancelled flights. Donald Trump has made an unexpected promise to voters should his party keep control of Congress in November's midterm elections.
25: I will issue a dividend to every adult citizen in the United States of America for $5,000.
1: The US president didn't tell people at the Republican convention in Texas how that would be paid for, though. He added people should pretend he's on the ballot. Arsenal have maintained their perfect start to the season by opening their Champions League campaign with a 1-0 victory away at Napoli. Liverpool are also off to a winning start. They came from behind at Anfield to beat Atletico Madrid 2-1. And the Bayeux Tapestry is being unveiled to the public in London today. It's back in the UK for the first time in almost 1,000 years after France agreed to loan the 70-metre-long embroidery, which depicts the Norman invasion of 1066.
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1: Rain and strong winds expected to move eastwards today. Some sunny spells though and highs at around 21 Celsius. That's the latest. I'm Becky Cahill.
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0: Huge track from Kiala Settle there. This Is Me from, of course, the film The Greatest Showman. It is Thursday morning. It's Magic Radio Breakfast with Harriet Scott and me, Gokwan.
1: Shall we do some school run shout-outs?
0: Thought you'd never ask.
1: Okay. Shout-out for Lois. I'm at home with a cold, so she's had to get the bus this morning instead of a free lift with me. She won't hear this, but I'll play it back to her when she gets home. That's lots of love from Mum. Hope you feel better as well.
0: Dad Lee the plumber has said, inside me there are two wolves. One wolf wants to take the lunchbox that my daughter Keely has forgotten into school for her to drop it off at reception. The other wolf wants to eat the salami sandwiches and let her have school dinners instead. Oh, school dinners all the way.
1: Did you like school dinners?
0: I did, babes. If it didn't move, I ate it. I would have taken a Ford Fiesta if I could.
1: Mum Claire says, hello for Harry on the school run. Slightly sleepy and running entirely on toast. 5 slices today, a record.
0: Wow. Jamie said, can you say hello to Sophie? She's very excited because she gets to use her brand new PE kit this morning. Wow.
1: Oh, we had a meeting last night in the school about uniform expectations and things like that.
0: You have uniform expectations?
1: Yeah, there are, yeah. The school are like, no, well, you know, it's just, they're like, yeah, it's got to be like this, it's got to be like that.
0: Wow.
1: If you're a girl, it can't be too short.
0: Oh. Well, Lisa in Solihull's written and said, school run, shout out for Oliver. He's 13 and wants to extend bedtime by half an hour, so he's being extra, extra nice to me. Can I use this forum to say, yes, Oliver, you can go to bed at 9 o'clock?
1: Oh, wow.
0: I love being part of that good news.
1: Yeah, it's funny, isn't it, Lisa, when you have to kind of move with them and accept that they're getting a bit older.
0: Yeah. Yeah.
1: Emma in Staines says, Isla has lost 3 water bottles since starting school last Wednesday. I might buy shares in one of those companies.
0: Oh my God. Get on Dragon's Den.
1: Yeah.
0: Rachel said, Freddie has already asked, what's for dinner tonight twice?
1: Aww. Oh,
0: well, that means you've got a growing Freddie. That's all I'm saying, Rachel.
1: Have an awesome day at school, guys. Best years of your life.
0: Absolutely. In fact, we'll play this track for all of you. It's called My Destiny from Lionel Richie.

0: great tune from Lionel Richie. It's Magic Radio Breakfast. Well, good morning to you. That man there is Scott Gwan. He's a year older than yesterday, a whole year.
1: Stop going on about me being older. Scott.
0: Well, you... Hold on. You went on about your birthday every single link yesterday. You can't have it both ways.
1: Yeah.
0: Oh, if it's your birthday, you're also getting older. Sorry. Tom Offensive is done. Make me a
1: winner. Now, do you want to reset your year with a life changing £500,000? Last week's winner, Leona, is using her cash to move her family all the way to Australia. Leave me alone.
2: Leona's going to Australia to be a mental health nurse. Oh, but she had to go before because we couldn't afford to go all together.
3: So it just means we can all go together.
2: We can all get together now.
0: That is so lovely. You can see what the money will do for them. What will it do for you? We're talking £500,000. Enter now. Autumn could be your best season yet.
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14: Radio. Lengthy delays in Berkshire this morning as the M4 remains closed. Investigation work following last night's accident between Junction 9 for Maidenhead and 10 for Reading, with queues back and beyond Slough at Junction 7. And long delays for the M42 northbound in the West Midlands from Junction 4 at Shirley up towards this morning's accident, still closing two lanes at Ashbrook Birmingham Airport at Junction 5A. And really slow now in West Yorkshire, Ashford North on the A1, not being helped by a breakdown blocking lane from the Wentbridge turn off and the A162 at Darrington. That's the latest. I'm Louisa Gale.

0: With Harriet Scott and me, Gokwan, I asked the team yesterday summer highlights, and Harry, one of our producers, said seeing Diana Ross with his mum, and that was her singing Chain Reaction.
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0: Now, we need you for a moment here, Gok.
1: Okay.
0: Okay, because lovely Kat Shoub from Home Time, as you know, her son had his first day at school last week.
1: That's right.
0: It's a whole new adventure for him. It's also a whole new adventure for her, and she's on the line. Hello, Kat.
4: Oh, good morning, gorgeous gang.
0: Hi.
1: Good morning, Kat. It's a bit early for you, isn't it?
4: No, I'm up from 5:30. I've got a one-year-old.
1: Oh, look at that. Honestly.
4: Oh, God.
1: Do you want to come and do the breakfast show?
4: I'll pop in. I actually would prefer that. It's easier than childcare.
0: Yeah. Yeah. Tell me about it. Why do you think I've been here for so many years?
4: Smart lady.
0: I know. So listen, it's not me that you need. It's Gok.
1: Right.
4: I need some fashion advice. So my little boy has started school.
1: Yeah.
4: I am now on the school run. When he was going to nursery, if I'm honest, sometimes it would be pyjamas. But now I've got an audience. I've got a runway.
1: You have. It's true.
4: Yep.
1: You know, when I was making House Look Good Naked all those years ago, one of the things that most people would say that they're most terrified of, it's number one was taking the kids swimming, getting their bodies out, and number two was the school run. Mm. Was the school

0: Gay, because you're right, it is. It's like Fashion Week these days, isn't it? And like,
1: oh my goodness,
0: mum's fashion has become super fashionable as well. So people really genuinely make an effort. Do you want to describe what you were wearing to the school this morning?
1: I had some light coloured jeans on. I had a sage green top t-shirt.
2: Nice.
0: Okay.
1: And I had a Mac on. I had a cream Mac. That's what I threw on this morning.
0: How did you feel in it?
1: I felt a little bit scruffy, if I'm honest. But I wanted your advice, really, about, is there a way that you can look like you've made an effort, but not too much effort?
0: Yeah. Okay, so imagine you're going to an all-you-can-eat buffet, Kat, right? Okay. What you don't want to do on your first plate is you don't want to go and get a slice of creme brulee and mix it with the sweet and sour chicken and then have some curried paneer on the side, because you can have all of that stuff. You just don't need to have it all on the same plate.
1: Sure.
0: So what you're looking for is you're looking to combine flavours that match, stuff that you already know goes together. Now, actually, Brian's has produced a picture of you this morning, and you look great, and
1: you
0: you look fabulous. But I would say if you'd gone for all tonal with that, so if you'd gone for, you know, all the same kind of tone or from the same palette, it probably would look like it marries together slightly easier.
2: I like the bright pink laces on your shoes.
0: Yeah.
2: They're brilliant.
0: And
1: yes,
0: so,
1: colour. But there might be too many colours in there, I thought.
0: Yeah, but if you're going to do too many colours, then you go down that vein. So then you do a fern cotton and you mix all the fabrics, all the textures, all the prints and all the colour. But you can't do it half-hearted. You can't just throw a banana fritter on top of your tomato soup. Do you know what I'm saying?
1: I'm confused and hungry.
2: I thought, Kat, because this is how it was when I was doing like school runs, is that everybody just wore gym equipment, but half of them weren't going.
0: No, that's gone now.
2: Like, they just wore gym equipment.
0: Yeah, no, athleisure's gone. And so sports is back. So I would go for wide leg kind of jersey, you know, Adidas tracksuit bottoms, and then throw together like a rock t-shirt and then a pair of really old Adidas Gazelles and then the trench coat and then maybe even like a hat later on when it gets a bit cooler. That kind of thing starts marrying itself together and kind of looks cool, and the wild card is there, the Mac, but everything else looks as if it should go together. Do you see what I'm saying?
1: I did.
0: One final thing is, if you put anything on and your instinct says that is not right, then trust your instinct, because you'll always get it right.
1: Okay, all right. If it feels wrong, take it off.
0: Yeah, exactly. But just don't take it off in public. Otherwise, you might get arrested. Or wear a bra. At least have a bra on, Kat.
2: Yeah, listen, if you've managed to put a bra on with a one-year-old and a five-year-old, you are winning.
1: Those mums better watch out, because I'm going to look so good on this school run and I'm going to say, "Gop did it."
0: Kat Kardashian on the way.
2: Have a good day, Kat.
1: Thanks, guys.
2: Have a great show later.
0: Bye.
1: Love you, bye.
0: Love you, bye.
2: Bye. Kat is back from 4 o'clock this afternoon on Home Time with Tom Price.
0: Who's Tom Price? Oh. I'm joking. I love Tom Price.

0: Morning, it's your Thursday. Here is Magic Radio Breakfast with Harriet Scott and me, Gokwan.
1: Don't forget, tickets to the Magic of Christmas are on sale now. It's all happening at the very glamorous London Palladium on Saturday, the 14th of November.
0: Now, if you're lucky enough to come along to that show, make sure you go to the top bar. That's all I'm saying.
1: Oh, yeah?
0: Upstairs on the first floor, they've got a gorgeous bar, and you can see out of the theatre into Argyle Street, which is going very, yes.
1: That's of course, where they did the thing with Evita.
0: That's
1: she went
0: the
1: on the balcony.
0: One. Yeah.
1: Oh, nice. Yeah. Can we go there with Gabby?
0: Yeah, of course.
1: Because we're going to be hosting.
0: I've hired the whole thing just for us.
1: Okay.
0: So you might be lucky enough to get an invite. If you do come along, you're going to see the incredible Texas, Natalie Imbruglia, Heather Small,
1: Alison Limerick, Tapao and 911. And we cannot wait to join you there. And, you know, welcome Christmas in with all the merriment.
0: Oh, get your tickets at magicradio.co.uk/tickets, but don't delay because this always sells out.
1: Lines are now closed for our Tesco competition. We'll be playing next, but don't forget there is another chance to play tomorrow.
0: Plus, we've got great music on the way for your ears. Tina Turner, Taylor Swift, and the man who played Wembley Stadium last night. Your best interview ever.
1: It was the interview of a lifetime.
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16: Length delays in Lancashire, as you'd east on the M65. Repair works have closed the lane approaching Blackburn at Junction 3, with queues back towards the M61 and Clayton Brook at Junction 2. And remains very slow in West Yorkshire, as you'd north on the A1, a breakdown still blocking lane between Wentbridge and Darrington. Significant disruption in Berkshire this morning on the M4, which remains closed from last night's accident between Junction 9 for Maidenhead and 10 for Reading. However, the M42 northbound in the West Midlands is now open, approaching Birmingham Airport at Junction 5A.

0: a massive anthem from Bon Jovi on Magic Radio Breakfast. And if you saw them last night at Wembley, I bet they were incredible. It's funny, I expected a personal invite from John Bon Jovi, given that it was the interview of a life for both of us. I know, for both of us.
1: Well, I think it's probably got lost in the pose room again.
0: Yeah, oh, yeah.
1: Yeah, it's there, babe, it's there.
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0: On the line, we've got Adriana. Hello.
3: Hi.
0: Well, welcome along.
3: Thank you.
0: All right, where are you right now?
3: I'm actually in London, outside the Savoy.
0: How very posh. Are you going in for the world's best buffet breakfast?
3: Oh, I wish. I really wish, but unfortunately not.
0: All right, listen, let's try and win you £2,000 to spend at Tesco. Then you can make your own buffet breakfast.
3: Absolutely.
0: Okay, let's get down to business. Have you got your uniform on? You need a name badge. We need to know who you are.
1: Yeah, but I've just laddered me tights.
0: Which checkout aisle are you picking? Which number?
1: Six.
0: Okay.
1: Number six, yeah. That's only because Claire's in a minute, and she's running late. Yeah, she had to drop the dog off.
0: Okay, are you ready?
1: Yeah, I'm ready. All right, I'm going to scan 10 healthy items through my checkout. Are you ready?
3: Yes, I am.
1: Oh, starting off strong, cashew nuts. Good source of protein, that. Lean beef mince. Kefir. Apple cider vinegar. Very good. A shot of that in the morning. Good for your digestion. Smoked mackerel fillets. Good for your iron. Red bell pepper. Free range eggs. Only the good ones. A Savoy cabbage. Oh, someone's going to have the guffs. Dutch oven on the way. King prawns. Oh, pink lady apples.
0: Very nice. Beautifully done. Okay, Adriana, you now have 30 seconds to name as many items as you can. And for every correct answer, you'll get £200. So there is a potential £2,000 to spend at Tesco. Are you ready?
3: I'm ready.
0: Okay, your time starts now.
3: Okay, so we have cashew nuts, kefir, lean beef, apple cider vinegar, smoked mackerel fillet.
0: Yep.
3: Red bell peppers.
0: Yep.
3: Savoy cabbage, king prawn, pink lady apples.
0: Good breakfast material. Good breakfast. Everybody loves them for breakfast.
3: Cereal.
0: No. You can fry them.
3: Eggs.
0: Yes.
1: Yay. Well done, babe. You've just won all of that money to spend at Tesco.
0: You've done it all. You have nailed it. You've just won yourself £2,000 to spend at Tesco.
3: Thank you so much.
0: Adriana, see you later. Have a brilliant day.
3: Thank you. You too, guys.
0: Nicely done, Gok.
1: Thanks very much. I like being that checkout girl. She would be your nightmare checkout girl. You would avoid. Wouldn't you go to another queue, wouldn't you?
0: No, she's very friendly. I like her.
1: Can you name
0: she
1: her for me?
0: She would probably be a bit nosy about what I was going to cook.
1: Yeah.
0: I think that she would have an opinion on what was
1: going
0: on.
1: Do you know what her
0: on.
1: Name is? I've named her.
0: What?
1: Frances.
0: Oh!
1: She's definitely a Fran. Don't call me Fran. It's Frances.
0: I wouldn't dream of it, Francis. There's another chance to win £2,000 to spend at Tesco on tomorrow morning show.

0: It's Thursday morning and it's Magic Radio Breakfast. You're welcome. She's Harriet Scott. I'm Auntie Gok. It's lovely having you here.
1: It is almost time for our non-stop 9 o'clock back-to-back music to kick off your no-repeat workday.
0: And we've got the most fabulous music on the way. Some Shania Twain, some Lady Gaga and the boys that know their zone.
1: Oh, boy zone. And we'll let you know how you could bag yourself £500,000 tomorrow.
0: How can you be a camper than me?
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24: 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I'm worried about you. Are you thinking about taking your life? Are you feeling suicidal?
20: Mental health support can be found via hubofhope.co.uk. It's understood mayors in England will be given the option to bring in a so-called tourist tax under new government plans. Local authorities will be able to charge for people staying in their towns and cities overnight, similar to the scheme in Scotland. And the UK's airspace regulator is going to carry out an independent review into what caused an outage to air traffic control on Tuesday. But passengers on thousands of delayed or cancelled flights have been told not to expect compensation.
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20: Rain and strong winds expected to move eastwards today. Some sunny spells though and highs at around 21 Celsius. That's the latest. I'm Becky Cahill.
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0: 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But first,
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1: Anne in Bexley Heath has been in touch. Please, can we get a huge shout out for my daughter Ellie, who has just given birth to beautiful Byron.
0: Oh.
1: She is a big Magic listener, and this would make her day. A huge, huge love to you, Ellie, and of course, baby Byron. Welcome to the world.
0: Like the name.
1: Yes, yeah, stunning. If you want a shout out, give us a WhatsApp, 03444 7888, and if you're lucky, we might send you a magic mug.
0: Or we will if you give us a voice note. We're bribing you. We really want to hear your voices. Come on.

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0: It is fading.
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0: Now, on Tuesday, we reveal the lineup for this year's Magic of Christmas at the incredible London Palladium. We do this every year. You and I have done this for the last couple of years.
2: Yeah, that's right.
0: Love it. Absolutely love it. And we're hosting alongside Gabby Roslin.
2: It's all happening on Saturday, the 14th of November. Grab your tickets now, and you will see performances from the amazing Texas. Charlene Spiteri's voice live is just incredible. And the wonderful Natalie Imbruglia will be there.
0: Yes, she will. Also on the bill, Heather Small, Alison Limerick, 911, and Tapao. 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

0: George Michael there with Faith. 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
1: We love hearing from you. We love to know what you're up to. Leanne says, morning, guys. I had my flight cancelled on Tuesday evening. I'm hoping I'll be able to get on my flight to Rome later today. If not, a staycation it is. 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
0: If you don't get to Italy, then you have to do what they do in Rome, which is they eat honey with Parmesan cheese. It is delicious. 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So do it at home.

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0: what a week it's been. It's been my birthday. It's been my birthday. And, it's been my birthday.
1: We've enjoyed celebrating your birthday with you. Also, that you've been back and it's been gorgeous to see you.
0: Yeah, it's been lovely. Thank you so much for all of your lovely birthday wishes. And Nick Snaith is up next. He's going to continue with You Know Repeat Workday, where you don't hear the same song twice between now and five.
1: Happy early weekend to you, Gok. He'll be like, it's all weekend, I'm still working.
0: Yeah, absolutely. I'm in St. Helens on Saturday and Colchester on Sunday, so I'll see you at the raves, and I'll see you, my darling friend, on Monday.
1: I will be back tomorrow morning with Harry Judd here on a Friday. More chances for you to win up to £2,000 to spend at Tesco, and it's the kids playing the Reflex. Have a brilliant day.
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0: top stories this hour. We'll be hearing more today about whether we might have to pay a bit extra to stay in some English cities. At number 10 North later, regional mayors will be discussing the prospect of a possible tourist tax. A levy could be set by local leaders and charged as a percentage of accommodation costs. It'd be similar to the scheme in Scotland. Government Minister Dame Diana Johnson tells us more.
21: As part of the devolution agenda, giving powers to mayors is giving them the opportunity to make a decision whether that's appropriate for their area.
0: Donald Trump's being accused of bribing American citizens by offering each adult $5,000 if the Republicans win the midterm elections. The president says the money would have to be spent in America. The Civil Aviation Authority says it's unlikely people caught up in this week's travel chaos will receive any compensation. An outage at an air traffic control on Tuesday saw thousands of flights cancelled or delayed. And August was the world's joint hottest month on record. Scientists say global temperatures were 1.65 degrees above pre-industrial times.
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0: Rain and strong winds expected to move eastwards today. Some sunny spells, though, and highs at around 21 Celsius. That's the latest. I'm Becky Cahill.
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The brilliant Sam Smith, Stay With Me, on the No Repeat Workday on Magic Radio for Thursday morning. This week is flying by. It's Nick Snaith here. I hope you're well. I hope you're smiling. I hope you're good. Not only the week's flying by, the year is flying by. It's middle of September nearly, and there's a real change in the weather. I noticed this morning when I went to the gym early, I had to wear a sweatshirt because it was actually cold this morning, like proper chilly. It's the first time I've worn a sweatshirt on my walk to the gym for many months. So the weather is turning. Spice Girls now, I Wanna Be is the song I'm going to play you. Did you see the cryptic post? If you follow the Spice Girls accounts, social accounts, you may have seen it yesterday. They posted something, basically signposting everybody to 2 p.m. this afternoon. It said 10:09:26, 2 p.m. I wonder what it's going to be. I mean, they celebrated their 30th anniversary not long ago. So maybe it's going to be some, I don't know, merch, memorabilia or something for that. I mean, there's been rumours since they split up that they're going to get back together and maybe do some kind of reunion tour. Could be that. Who knows? Anyway, here's Wannabe. Yo!

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0: One Republic apologise on the No Repeat Workday on Magic Radio. It's Nick Snaith here. I promised you Kenny Rogers and Dolly Parton, so that is coming up. Islands in the Stream, great song, with no doubt. And my favourite artist of 2026, when I look back at this year in just a few months' time, I will put Olivia Dean as my favourite artist of the year. So she's coming up soon. Tomorrow is Friday, and tomorrow is the day that somebody will become £500,000 richer, and that somebody will be the person or a person who's entered to play Make Me a Winner. So if you've entered, that could be you. You know what you've got to do if you are picked to play tomorrow afternoon. If you don't, I'll tell you in just a second, but let's get you in the draw first for £500,000, guaranteed winner. The clock is ticking to 5 o'clock tomorrow, so text WIN right now to 61054. 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Imagine what you could do with that kind of life-changing cash. 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

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On the No Repeat Workdown Magic Radio, it's Nick Snaith here. We do this every weekday. If you're new to magic, hello, first of all, welcome. But if you don't know about the No Repeat Workday, it's Monday to Friday, 9 to 5. We don't play the same song twice, so you can leave us on all day long. We do play amazing songs, and I don't think actually it gets much bigger than the next two songs before the tea break. Marvin Gaye, Sexual Healing, all-time great song. And this, just beautiful, this. Olivia Dean, So Easy to Fall in Love on Magic Radio. I could

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0: all-time great song. Marvin Gaye, Sexual Healing, on the No Repeat Workday on Magic Radio. It's tea break time. Make yourself a cuppa and your colleagues and send me a text and tell me where you are listening today and who you're listening with and what you are doing. Maybe you're on your lonesome and the kids are back at school and you're just having some me time, enjoying the silence. Well, not quite silence because you're listening to me. But you know what I mean. The house is all quiet. What are you up to? And just for texting in today, you could win a Magic Radio mug. We'll pick somebody at random from all of the texts that come in this morning and give somebody a mug. Very nice Magic Radio mug to have your tea break in. So 61054 is the number, the text number, 61054. Put Magic at the front. Or you can WhatsApp 03444 777 888. Don't forget to stick your name on and tell us what you're up to today. And of course, because it's Thursday, it's first time Thursday, which means if you've never texted the show before, do it today and we will shower you with love and attention. And who doesn't love a bit of love and attention? First time Thursday on the tea break. Get those in now. And whilst you're doing that, we will play you songs from The Pretenders, from Berlin, and Trains, Drops of Jupiter on the way before 11. Magic
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Shawn Mendes on the No Repeat Workday on Magic Radio. Let's do some of your text messages on the tea break. Ruth is in Glasgow. Well, she was earlier. She had a very early start at 5 o'clock and drove from Aberdeenshire to the Glasgow flower markets to stock up for this weekend's orders. Nearly a 6-hour round trip, so definitely enjoying my cuppa. I'm listening in the garden whilst painting planters. I'm not very good at keeping plants alive, but at least my pots will look good. Says Laura in Hales Owen. Me and my partner Ian are trying to get our voices back after Bon Jovi's amazing show at Wembley last night, says Sheila in Hertfordshire. Glad you had a good time. Keep those texts coming. What are you up to today? You could win a Magic Radio mug just for texting in. And of course, if you're a first-time texter, tell us on First Time Thursday and we'll give you extra special love and attention. 61054 is the text number. Magic at the front. Or you can WhatsApp 03444 777 888. Don't forget to stick your name on. Here's Berlin, then Train next.

0: Train, Drops of Jupiter on the No Repeat Workdown Magic Radio on the tea break. It's First Time Thursday. Hi, Nick. I'm a first time texter, says Amy in Ruislip. Say hello to Amy in Ruislip, Reenie.
1: Hi, Amy.
0: I am a first time texter, and my best friend Amy, who's same name as me, is also getting married this weekend. And it's my birthday. We really do everything together, says Amy in Ruislip. Enjoy Amy's wedding at the weekend and happy birthday to you. Graham in Staines-upon-Thames works for a charity called Way Through, and they support people with mental illnesses, drug and alcohol misuse and homelessness and other stuff. And today they're focusing on World Suicide Prevention Day, and Graham is going to be hosting some sessions on how to start a conversation about suicide and, importantly, saving lives. Keep up the great work, says Graham. No, you keep up the great work. It's amazing work that you do and everyone else that's involved. In fact, we've had another email here from Joe, who's in St Albans, working for a charity called the Ollie Foundation. They are a suicide prevention and well-being charity. And also today, marking Suicide Prevention Day, they are obviously talking about it, and the theme is about changing the narrative and starting the conversation. So there you go. We can all do our bit today. Katie's in London. I'm unpacking from a short break to Egypt to see the pyramids. Amazing, says Katie in London. And one more for now, and we'll come back to this because we've had lots today, so we'll do some more after 11. Daryl from Scorby in North Lincolnshire. You'll never guess what Daryl is doing. He is currently pulling up some carrots. That's what he's doing. For the Lincoln Allotment Horticultural Show on Saturday, he's trying to get three carrots all the same size and length. It's not easy, says Daryl, but, you know, good luck with that. I'd love to live in a little sort of village where they do that kind of thing. It'd be so nice, wouldn't it? Growing like a marrow or something, a big marrow, and winning a prize. Good luck at the weekend. Right, Backstreet Boys, Kate Bush and Miles Smith all coming up after a news update at 11. We didn't do the mug. We'll do the mug Magic soon. Radio.
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12: The top stories this hour. Local mayors could soon introduce a so-called tourist tax for overnight stays in England. The fee, which would be charged as a percentage of accommodation costs, is being discussed at a meeting in Number 10 North today. Tory leader Cammie Badenoch doesn't think it's a good idea.
15: We are overtaxed, and right now we're not even getting the number of tourists that we used to get. They're going to so many other places. We need to create jobs and grow our economy. Business does that. Taxing does not create jobs, it reduces them.
12: Prince William's working with a host of sports stars to launch a new campaign aimed at preventing suicide. The On Your Side kit is a tool to give people in sport the confidence to help others by spotting potential warning signs before a crisis. Donald Trump's promised to give every American adult $5,000 if the Republicans win November's midterm elections, but the US president's not explained how the pledge would be funded. And Harry Styles has appeared to tease more concert dates. The singer's posted a photo on Insta hinting at more gigs in 2027.
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12: Rain and strong winds expected to move eastwards today. Some sunny spells though and highs at around 21 Celsius. That's the latest. I'm Becky Cahill.
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1: Gabrielle, Out of Reach. On the No Repeat Workdown Magic Radio with me, Nick Snaith. I'm going to do a few more texts because we had lots on the tea break this morning and I didn't pick somebody to win the Magic Radio mug, so we'll do that right now. I'm in the middle of a great gossip session with the girls in the office. I've been too busy all week to do so, says Lou. We all love a little gossip, don't we? We have a gossip in the studio sometimes. First time texting, says Chloe. Morning, Chloe. Welcome to the show. Wanted to wish my fiancé, Tommy, a happy anniversary. Congratulations, you two. Have a lovely day. I got up at 20 to 5 this morning to take my friend to the airport at Heathrow. Now I'm on my way to pick up my daughter from Gatwick, says Andrianne. Busy day for you. So yes, there you go. A few more tea breakers for you. And we randomly picked somebody from all of the messages this morning to win a Magic Radio mug, and that is Graham. Graham Peterkin. So well done, Graham. We'll get that sorted for you and in the post. And of course, the tea break back tomorrow just before 11 o'clock on Magic Radio. Here's Kate Bush and then Miles Smith next.

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0: Miles Smith, nice to meet you on the No Repeat Workdown Magic Radio. It's Nick Snaith here. I don't think anyone can deny that George Michael is one of the greatest artists of all time. Fast Love is on the way soon, with a song from Cyndi Lauper and a song from James Arthur. Make me a winner. I don't think anybody can deny that £500,000 isn't a lot of money, and it will be in somebody's bank account tomorrow because we play Make Me a Winner again just after five, as we do every Friday. And yet again, life-changing cash could be yours. 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

James Arthur, Say You Won't Let Go, on the No Repeat Workday. On Magic Radio, it's Nick Snaith here. Have you got your tickets for Magic of Christmas yet? Saturday, 14th of November, the London Palladium, the West End will be all sparkly and Christmassy. It really is the start of Christmas, this event, and it is very festive because we've got a great lineup for you. We'll be playing some of their biggest hits and singing some Christmas songs as well. We announced the lineup at the beginning of this week. Texas going to be there. Natalie Imbruglia, Heather Small, Alison Limerick, Tapao, and 911, hosted by Gok and Harriet from the Magic Radio Breakfast Show and Gabby Roslin from Saturday Mornings. Incredible show, always very festive and brilliantly family friendly.

If you want to go, get your tickets now. They're at magic.co.uk/tickets. And it always sells out every year, this. So if you want to go, I'd have a quick phone call round, see who's up for it, and then get your tickets sorted, maybe today or tomorrow latest. Here's Cyndi Lauper, then Take That and Lulu next.

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0: 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Your final chance to win this week will be tomorrow morning on the Magic Radio Breakfast Show when you wake up. They're here from 6 o'clock. Before 12, Whitney Houston's How Will I Know and Adele and Crowded House all on the way in the next few minutes. 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

0: Neo, Miss Independent on the No Repeat Workday on Magic Radio. It's Nick Snaith. I hope you're having a very productive Thursday morning. Whatever you're doing, it can't be as productive as producer Rini's morning. She spent literally the whole show putting a photograph of me on my Instagram. You may have seen this, actually. If you look at socials a lot, you'll have seen lots of people doing this throwback to the 80s trend, where you get a photo of yourself, then you get AI to basically manipulate it and make you look like something out of Miami Vice, which what she spent most of the morning doing with a picture of me, which is now on my Instagram. I'm a slightly reluctant participant to this, but it is there. If you'd like to see me with an 80s kind of, what's that hairstyle? Is it like, it's not a perm, it's a mullet, is it? Like a sort of bouffe mullet, bouffant mullet.
1: Better.
0: Yeah. I wish I could grow my hair that long. Wearing a nice sort of pale pastel suit with a white T-shirt. You can be the judge of what you think, but I wish we were back in the 80s. People did dress like that. You know, that was the style. Here's Crowded House and then Adele next.

0: Adele set fire to the rain on Magic Radio. It's Nick Snaith here. It's nearly 12 o'clock, so a quick news update on the way. And then big songs to play after 12 from Phil Collins. Celine Dion's Think Twice. Of course, she's back on stage this weekend with the first of a huge run of shows in Paris. So first one this Saturday, 12th of September. She's doing 16 dates at the Paris La Défense Arena between the 12th of September and the 17th of October. And then I think there's more dates in May next year, like another 10 or something. Did you get a ticket to one of these? Well done if you did, because, I mean, these sold out literally within minutes when they went on sale ages ago. So if you did manage to get tickets, well done. We really want you to let us know once you've been what it was like. Well, I can guess what it's going to be like. It's going to be brilliant. Celine Dion on stage. That is a once-in-a-lifetime gig if you can get some tickets. Magic
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16: Top stories this hour. Holidaymakers could soon be paying an extra fee to stay in some cities in England. Under plans being discussed by regional leaders at Number 10 North today, mayors would be given powers to introduce a charge to stay in accommodation in their area. They would then decide themselves how best to invest the money raised. But Alan Simpson from UK Hospitality says it's an unfair burden on the sector.
17: Hospitality businesses are already paying the most tax in the economy. The average hospitality business pays 75% of its profits in tax. The average bank pays 35% of their profits in tax. So it's a tax on a tax.
16: Prince William's joining forces with sports stars in a new campaign aimed at preventing suicide. The On Your Side toolkit aims to give people the confidence to spot any warning signs and connect individuals to the support they may need before a crisis happens. And the Bayeux Tapestry is being unveiled to the public at the British Museum in London today. The 70-metre-long embroidery is back in the UK for the first time in almost 1,000 years.
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16: Rain and strong winds expected to move eastwards today. Some sunny spells, though, and highs at around 21 Celsius. That's the latest. I'm Becky Carhill.

Bruno Mars, Marry You on Magic Radio on the No Repeat Workday. It's Nick Snaith here. If you're just about to take your lunch break, why don't you get yourself some tickets to the Magic of Christmas while you've got a bit of time? It's happening on the 14th of November. It's a Saturday. It's not that far away. It's 106 days till Christmas, something like that. We announced the lineup on Monday this week. Texas, Natalie Imbruglia. Who else is going to be there? Alison Limerick, Heather Small, Tapao, 911 as well. So it's a great lineup. It's a great evening. It's the evening of the 14th of November. London Palladium in the West End of London, which will be all lit up and sparkly by then. It is very festive. It is, I think, the unofficial start of Christmas. If you've been before, you'll know what to expect. If you haven't, just get some tickets and come and join us. It's hosted by Gok and Harriet from Magic Breakfast and Gabby Roslin as well. Tickets on the website, magicradio.co.uk/tickets. Here's Celine Dion.

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0: Pink, Just Like a Pill, on the No Repeat Workdown Magic Radio. Going to play the new Taylor Swift song in the next 10 minutes. I Knew It, I Knew You from Toy Story 5. And Alexandra O'Neill Criticised coming up. Make me a winner. We play tomorrow for £500,000. 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That's all you need to do. 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

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Thank you for listening, you two. 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

0: Luther, Never Too Much on the No Repeat Workday on Magic Radio. So Neve's here at 1 o'clock, Tom and Kat with the Magic Radio Home Time Show from 4, and another chance to win a big TV and a soundbar and your very own karaoke machine. All thanks to Disney's Moana. 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So if you're looking for a film the whole family is going to love, then this is the one for you. And Tom and Kat will tell you all about it and give you chances to win that great prize this afternoon on Magic Radio Home Time from 4 o'clock. Still some great songs for me to play in the next half an hour. Westlife coming up, Mary J. Blige, Family Affair, and a huge iconic song from Bon Jovi. 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

0: Affair on the No Repeat Workday on Magic Radio, which continues with Niamh after the news at 1 o'clock, and for the first bit of Tom and Kat on Home Term this afternoon from 4. Enjoy the rest of your Thursday. Whatever you've got planned, whatever you're doing this afternoon, just keep us on, keep listening, and I will see you back here tomorrow at 10 o'clock for Friday's show. It's a big show on Friday. We have your Friday treat for you to win. More on that in the morning. I will leave you with Niamh, and she's got great songs to play. Madonna's Holiday is coming up. Alex Warren is on the way, and she starts the show with Ace of Base. See you tomorrow. 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
12: the top stories this hour. UK hospitality bosses are warning a so-called tourist tax would hurt their industry. Regional leaders in England are discussing proposals at Number 10 North, which could see them given powers to put a levy on stays in their areas and then reinvest the cash raised locally. The aviation minister says lessons must be learned following Tuesday's air traffic control disruption. Thousands of flights were delayed or cancelled. An independent review is being carried out into the cause of the outage, while travellers are being told not to expect any compensation. Questions remain over Donald Trump's promise to give every adult US citizen $5,000 if his Republican Party wins the looming midterm elections. He's not said how he'd fund the promise or whether it's legally possible. And if you missed out on catching one of his record-breaking Wembley dates, Harry Styles is bringing his Together Together tour back next summer. He'll be back at the Northwest London Stadium again on August the 25th, 27th and 28th to end the tour.
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12: Wet and windy across western Scotland and Northern Ireland. Showery across northern England and Wales. Brighter down south. That's the latest. I'm Louise Easton.
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Interestingly enough, I thought that I had a very busy 7 days as a working mum doing the juggle. Turns out Craig David, well, he's far busier and it sounds like a lot more fun, to be fair. Oh, it's Magic Radio with me, Neve. Hello there. How are you doing? It's Thursday afternoon and we are getting there towards the weekend, which just feels so well deserved right now after a big week. A big week back to school for the kids, back to routine potentially for you, or maybe lots of the people around you have been away looking after kids and you're just back in the office and there's a lot to be done. However the week has looked for you, we get it. I bring you the best variety from the 80s to now, just to make things improved for you. It's a guarantee as well that we won't repeat any songs across your working day. That is the No Repeat Workday promise. And we play you tunes, proper ones like this. It's Madonna. And if it makes you want to book a holiday, I say go for it. Why not? Let's dream together, shall we, whilst doing a little bit of 80s dancing. Turn it up.

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1: 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I'm Niamh, here till 4 o'clock, bringing you the best variety from the 80s to now. That means TLC, and I would say possibly my favourite song that I play as a DJ from Eurythmics, Sweet Dreams. 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

0: Shut Up and Dance on Magic Radio. Walk the Moon. That truly is the best variety from the 80s to now. And it's your no repeat workday. Promise, I'm Niamh. Now, would you like to see Texas and Natalie Imbruglia play live? Well, they're both performing at the Magic of Christmas. Our gig is the official start to the festive season. It's happening at the London Palladium on the evening of Saturday, the 14th of November. Now, as well as seeing Texas and Natalie Imbruglia, you'll get to see Heather Small, Alison Limerick, Tapao and 911. It's all being hosted by Gok, Harriet and Gabby Roslin. It is an incredible show. The tickets are on sale now. 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Yes. Turn this up. Eurythmics, Sweet Dreams. Oh, yeah.
1: Sweet Dreams.

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0: one of the most successful solo artists in the UK history. You could tell why. Melts all our hearts. Robbie Williams, she's the one on Magic Radio. 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Irene Carr, Keane, Tony Braxton all coming your way. Magic
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We bring you the best variety from the 80s to now across your no-repeat workday. That's Keane. Everybody's changing with me and Eve. Now, we're in the middle of our working day. And of course, because we don't play songs twice, we want you to know that. We play this as well, though. This is really, really fun. It's a little lunchtime lyric quiz just to get your mind back on track at the end of your lunch break. Get your brain back up to speed. So I'm going to give you the lyrics from a song, and I would love you to tell me the artist. Tell me the song title as well. Here we go. Saw the ghost of Elvis on Union Avenue. What do you reckon it is? Text me on 61054. We'll start your text with the word magic. Or you can WhatsApp me on 03444 777 888. Good luck. Here's Tony Braxton, Unbreak My Heart.

0: Ellie Goulding, Love Me Like You Do on Magic Radio for your Thursday afternoon. Niamh with you. We are in the middle of our no repeat work day from 9 to 5. Every weekday, we promise we won't play the same song twice. Now, to help your workday fly by, we do that standard, okay? That's our promise. But we also do this around this time just to get your brain back up to speed after your lunch break. So I would love you to tell me the song and the artist these lyrics come from. Saw the ghost of Elvis on Union Avenue. What do you reckon? Give me 20 minutes. I'm going to play you Patrick Swayze, She's Like the Wind, and reveal the tune.
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0: The top stories this hour. Business chiefs are urging the government to set a so-called tourist tax at a flat rate to avoid pricing people out of a British holiday. The government's expected to tell mayors that they can bring in a fee for overnight stays in cities and put that cash into the local economy. The boss of National Air Traffic Services is being urged to quit by the boss of Ryanair after this week's outage grounded hundreds of planes. Passengers face delays and cancellations. They've now been told it's unlikely they'll get compensation. There are questions over how a pledge by Donald Trump giving every American adult $5,000 would be funded. The president is promising the cash if the Republicans win November's midterm elections. Scientists say global temperatures in August were 1.65 degrees above pre-industrial times. Last month was the world's joint hottest on record. And 27 years since the Gruffalo first graced our bookshelves, the latest installment's out today. Gruffalo Granny is Julia Donaldson's third book about the creature in the deep, dark woods.
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0: Wet and windy across western Scotland and Northern Ireland. Showery across Northern England and Wales. Brighter down south. That's the latest. I'm Louise Easton.
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It's Diamonds, Rihanna on Magic Radio, Thursday afternoon with me, Niamh, bringing you the best variety from the 80s to now. And we're on the middle of our lunchtime lyric quiz. So thanks to everyone that got involved. I gave you these lyrics, saw the ghost of Elvis on Union Avenue, and I asked you to tell me, what's the song, what's the artist? Of course, the answer is Mark Owen, Walking on Memphis. So many of you got it right. I've had so many messages come through. Hi to Amanda, how are you doing? Hello to Lauren in Fulham. Well done to G as well, who messaged in. Our regular Vicky in Maidenhead, who got it right. Lisa in Towcester too. And let's have a little look here, Gemma in Shrewsbury. Well done, guys. Here it is, and it's a proper classic, isn't it? It is. It's Mark Cohen, Walking in Memphis.

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0: 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It's the best variety from the 80s to now for your Thursday afternoon. And of course, it's our no repeat workday guarantee. So I'm not going to be repeating any songs between now and the end of my show at 4. And that's what we do just to help your day go a little bit better, make it go quicker, and potentially get you to your weekend. Looking ahead, well, it's always voted the best song that we ever play from George Michael. Careless Whisper's coming up. Let's do Olivia Dean as well. But this could be the luckiest weekend of your life. Make me a winner. Want to reset your year with a life-changing £500,000. Last week's winner, Leona, is using her cash to move her family all the way to Australia.
1: Leona was going to Australia to be a mental health nurse, but she had to go before because we couldn't afford to go all together.
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We are creeping towards that weekend, and boy, do we deserve it. It's been quite a challenge this week, getting the kids back into a routine, getting ourselves back into a routine, and it's just felt like a lot. Adjusting to the weather, having to decide whether you should or shouldn't take your big coat out of the loft. You know, there are lots of big questions here that we've had to pose to ourselves. So listen, we're here for you. We bring you the best variety from the 80s to now. And if you listen to Magic Radio during the day, here's three promises. No song will ever be repeated from 9 to 5. Nice. Number two, we won't play non-stop music while you get your first coffee with the non-stop 9 o'clock. That always makes a difference, just to power you into the day. And Nick has Magic Radio mugs to be won when he tests your brain power at 10:30 in the morning with Tea Breakers. 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Here's Olivia Dean. This feels like a nice, warm cup of tea. Do you know what I mean? And a hug.

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0: good. It's a lovely vibe. Casey and the Sunshine Band, Give It Up on Magic Radio. Now, this week on Home Time, Tom and Kat are giving you the chance to win a big TV, a soundbar, and your own karaoke machine, all thanks to Disney's Moana. 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So if you're looking for a film that the whole family is going to love, you might find that you love it more than them. That does happen sometimes, doesn't it? Yeah, someone passed me a karaoke mic, and this is definitely the one for you. Tom and Kat will tell you all about it, and they're going to give you chances to win all this week on Magic Radio Home Time. It's here at 4. Right, in the meantime, I'm going to play you Aerosmith, UB40 and Daniel Bedingfield. A proper romantic one from him. Magic
1: 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Now, how has your day been? 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

Charlie Puth, Meghan Trainor, Marvin Gaye on Magic Radio. Now, this is very exciting. Would you like to see Texas and Natalie Imbruglia play live? Well, they're both performing at the Magic of Christmas. Our gig is the official start to Christmas, and it's happening at the London Palladium on the evening of Saturday, the 14th of November. Now, as well as seeing Texas and Natalie Imbruglia, you will also see Heather Small. Oh, she's amazing live. She's incredible. Alison Limerick. Well, she's just absolutely something else. I saw her perform last year. Topow 911. It's all being hosted by Gok, Harriet and Gabby Roslin, and it's an incredible show. We want you there. Tickets are on sale now. 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Are you ready for this? It's UB40. We can sing along, can't we?

0: Oh, Daniel Bedingfield, If You're Not the One. It's just, it's like, it's so romantic that it really just takes you somewhere else, doesn't it? It's brilliant. Right, it's 3 o'clock on your Thursday afternoon. You're with me, Niamh. I'm looking after you, okay? I'm getting you through your Thursday so that Friday can pretty much be here, which is what we need. Oh, it's been such a week. I'm getting there, but I've got to be honest, just the whole thing of not forgetting bits and pieces for the kids' uniforms and all of that, it's just been quite a lot. It has. Right, give me 20 minutes and I'm going to play you such a good song. The Rembrandts, I'll Be There For You, Westlife, Pointer Sisters, and let's do Ed Sheeran as well. It's all coming up.
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18: the top stories this hour. A 60-year-old man and a 42-year-old woman have been arrested by the Met Police on suspicion of assisting Iran's intelligence service. They were picked up from addresses in London yesterday following searches. We're told the investigation isn't connected to any instance earlier this year that targeted venues and buildings linked to Jewish and Iranian communities in the city. Hotel and tourism firms are warning plans to give England's mayors the power to impose tourist taxes will be hugely damaging. The government is going to give local leaders the power to charge a levy on overnight visitors. Some hospitality bosses are concerned it will hit British holidaymakers hard. NHS prescriptions for drugs to treat ADHD are continuing to rise. They're up 29% on the previous 12 months. It's estimated around 2.5 million people in England have the condition. And Harry Styles has confirmed the extension of his Together Together tour. The singer returns for three more nights at London's Wembley Stadium, as well as dates in Dublin, Paris, Berlin and Madrid.
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18: Wet and windy across western Scotland and Northern Ireland. Showery across Northern England and Wales. Brighter down south. That's the latest. I'm Louise Easton.

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Westlife on Magic Radio. You're with me, Niamh, till 4 o'clock. With schools finishing for the day, I am opening the doors to Magic Radio's After School Club. Now, you don't need to be a parent. I will let you into the club. It's fine. I'm standing outside and I've got a little I've got a little clipboard and I look slightly menacing. No, no, no. You're allowed in even if you're not a parent. This is basically just for this time of the day where you kind of have had enough. Everyone wants it to be more like 5:30. You've got work to get through. If you are a parent, you're rushing, you're sweating, you're trying to get to the school on time. It's a lot, isn't it? Well, I tell you what, I've got fantastic music for you that's going to make all the difference. And I'm doing your mentions as well. So what's that mean if it's safe and you can? 03444 77 88, or you can text me on 61054. We'll start your text with the word magic. I'll start a register for the Magic Radio After School Club and I will let you in and give you mentions. All right, I'm good like that. Super friendly. Yeah, it's fine. And we can just leave our worries at the door, which would be wonderful for a Thursday afternoon, wouldn't it? Here's I'm So Excited.

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0: Sapphire, Ed Sheeran, It's Your No Repeat Workday on Magic Radio. I'm Niamh, here till 4 o'clock, bringing you the best variety from the 80s to now. That is the vibe for the Thursday. I'm in the middle of doing your mentions for my after-school club, and I'm going to read them out very soon. But looking ahead now, oh, some proper tunes on the way. One of my faves, Journey, Don't Stop Believing, which will literally take you places, and SWV, Right Here, which was the first song I ever had on cassette. I know, I must have it somewhere, I need to find it. But let's talk about big winning tomorrow and how lucky you could be. Make me a winner. Tomorrow is the day that you could be seeing £500,000 drop into your account. How would you react knowing all that cash is literally yours to spend?
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1: George Ezra, Budapest. If you had the kids in the car, I bet they were singing along. It's such a great song. Now, would you like to see Texas and Natalie Imbruglia play live? Well, they're both performing at the Magic of Christmas. Our gig is the official start to Christmas. It's happening at the London Palladium on the evening of Saturday, the 14th of November. As well as seeing Texas and Natalie Imbruglia, you'll also see Heather Small, Alison Limerick, Tapao and 911. It's all being hosted by Gok Harriet and Gabby Roslin. It is such an incredible show and tickets are on sale now. 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Here we go. It's Journey. You've got to turn it up so loud. This is just so profound, isn't it?

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1: 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The lineup includes Natalie Imbruglia, Alison Limerick, Tapao, and many others. 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

0: It's been moving us in a big way since, can you believe this, 1994. I vividly remember it coming out. And I don't know what I was into then. I think I was quite poppy. I was listening to Kylie and things like that. And I thought, oh, I like this vibe. And that was it. It was like the birth of house music began for me. Iconic British duo, Everything But The Girl, and their absolute tune, Missing on Magic Radio. Niamh with you till 4 o'clock. Tom's going to pop in soon and tell us what's happening on the show on Home Time. And I'm still doing your after school club mentions. Bangles, Britney Spears and Deep Blue Something all coming your way next.
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0: before you go, there's something I want you to have.
1: Oh, it's beautiful. But wait a minute, isn't this...
0: Yeah, yes it is.
1: But I thought the old lady dropped it into the ocean in the air.
0: Well, baby, I went down and got it.

Britney Spears, Oops, I Did It Again on Magic Radio. It's Thursday afternoon and it's already nearly 4 o'clock. You are definitely getting there. It's the After School Club with me, Niamh, right now. I'm doing your mentions just to help you get through this boring bit of the day. I've got a nice one here. Lisa, Liv and Cade on our way back from Cornwall to Lancaster, currently on the last legs of a very, very long slog. Good luck, guys. Just literally keep magic on and it will help so much because I've got more great tunes to play you. And then Tom and Kat are here with Home Time, and that's going to definitely make a difference. Here's Deep Blue Something, Breakfast at Tiffany's.

0: Justin Bieber, what do you mean? What do you mean?
1: Nobody knows, Niamh. Nobody knows.
0: Ah, but you do know what's happening on Home Time next, don't you?
1: Oh, I'm all over that, of course, Niamh, because we are doing Classroom Confessions with our friends at HelloFresh. You could be winning a month of free HelloFresh. All you got to do is confess your classroom-based sins. Whatever you got up to as a little one, maybe you're a teacher and you got up to stuff, whatever it is that went on, Kat and I are doing Classroom Confessions. Only got two more days of this, so if you've got a good one, let us know. 61054 magic at the top on the WhatsApps. 03444 777 888. We'll be here from four.
0: Lovely. Give them 20 minutes. The No Repeat Workday continues with them. They've got Elton John, Maroon 5 and Ace of Base. I will see you tomorrow for Friday's show at 1.
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15: The top stories this hour. Business chiefs are urging the government to set a so-called tourist tax at a flat rate to avoid pricing people out of a British holiday. The government's expected to tell mayors that they can bring in a fee for overnight stays in cities and put that cash into the local economy. Two people have been arrested in London on suspicion of assisting Iran's intelligence service. The Met tell us they're not linked to recent attacks on Iranian and Jewish communities in the capital. Volunteers and staff at the RNLI are being warned not to wear clothes with the charity's branding after some faced abuse from anti-migrant protesters. It's following recent protests in Dover and Portsmouth, which saw the charity targeted for its rescue work, bringing people on some small boats ashore. And the Spice Girls are not reuniting. A cryptic post on social media had teased a major announcement, with fans speculating that a tour could be on the cards. Instead, to celebrate their upcoming 30th anniversary, the band are releasing their first ever complete collection of singles. Wet and windy across western Scotland and Northern Ireland. Showery across northern England and Wales. Brighter down south. That's the latest. I'm Louise Easton.
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0: Maroon 5, She Will Be Loved. It is Magic Radio Home Time with Tom and Kat on a Thursday.
1: Now, once again today, we are after your classroom confessions.
0: Yeah, the school run is back in full swing. The packed lunches are back. Socks have already been lost. Water bottles have been lost. And also, thanks to HelloFresh, we are bringing back dinner time.
1: HelloFresh makes it easier to keep the table worth coming back to. Premium cuts, seasonal veg, and recipes that work for the whole family. Yes, even that one.
0: Yes, indeed. So to mark the start of term, we want your classroom confessions. Please, we want a secret from your school days. Maybe you're a teacher with a story. Maybe you're a parent who can share something your little one has done. Share your confession, and then HelloFresh will take care of your dinner.
1: Yes, the one that makes us laugh the most will win a month of HelloFresh, so you can bring back dinner time throughout the school term.
0: You got till 4:30 to get these in, just over 20 minutes. 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
1: Oh, look, it's your favourite song.
0: Cat. Isn't it great? Don't you love it? So good. Taylor Swift on the way after this from Ace of Base, the best song ever written. You're welcome.

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1: So, the No Repeat Workday version Thursday, that's going to be finishing in just over 40 minutes. Maybe you are settling into the swing of things, the new term, the old routines. Get Magic Radio on, get us involved in your old routines. The moment you get into work, you will not hear a single repeated song between 9 and 5.
0: Right, on the way, some of your brilliant classroom confessions, just reading a few of them.
1: This is the
0: funny
1: highlight of our day reading these.
0: I love it. It's brilliant. Yeah. I want to do it every day forever. And there's more of the best variety from the 80s to now. There's an iconic bit of 80s Madonna on the way. And we're going to head back to the 90s for Take That's first number one. Make me a
1: winner. So tomorrow you could be seeing £500,000 dropping into your bank account. How would you react knowing all that money is yours to spend it on absolutely anything?
2: That is unbelievable. Wow.
3: Sorry, I'm shaking. Are you winding me up?
4: I can't believe this is happening.
5: I think I'm in complete shock. I was absolutely shaking. I could barely, stand up.
2: This is a good way to start a weekend.
0: Everyone thinks it's a wind-up for a couple of seconds, don't
1: of
0: they, when they get that call. So, is this a wind-up? But be quick. The clock is ticking. Enter the draw now. All you got to do is text the word WIN.
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17: M4 westbound side. The M4 westbound junction 18 through to 19 near Bristol. It's slow with an obstruction closing a lane. The M42 northbound's partially blocked by an obstruction at junction 5, slowing things down. Also busy on the M60 anti-clockwise, partially blocked junction 5 through to 3 on the outskirts of Manchester. An obstruction slowing traffic down. And clockwise side, junction 15 to 17 still slow where there was a broken down vehicle. The M65 eastbound slow with barrier repairs. Junction 3, one lane is closed near Blackburn. I'm Nick Arkell.
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0: Bruno Mars, Just the Way You Are. On Magic Radio Home Time with Tom and Kat. We're doing confessions today, aren't we, Kat?
1: Yes, we are. It's back to school season to all that celebrate. We are after your classroom confessions. Our favourite will win a month of HelloFresh.
0: Yes, that's right. We have chosen our favourite, but here are some of the other runners and riders. Hello to Claire in Shoreham by Sea. Hi, Tom and Kat. My classroom confession goes back to drama lessons in the 80s. The school had just had a lovely new carpet fitted, so my teacher, Mr. Brown, told us to all take our shoes off. I really didn't want to, so I told the teacher I couldn't because I had verrucas on my feet. Clever girl.
1: Everyone had verrucas on their feet in the 80s.
0: They really did, didn't they? And sometimes face. It worked. I kept my shoes on. Sorry, it's an awful image. It worked. I kept my shoes on, but I completely shot myself in the foot. Excuse the pun. Because when it was time for the school swimming lesson, I couldn't go in the pool because I had verrucas. And I didn't have a verruca sock. The truth is, I didn't have a single one. I just hadn't thought my lie through. What a life lesson you've got there, Claire in Shoreham by Sea. Thank you.
1: Penelope says, my classroom confession was when I was put on detention and the teacher was running late. So we were sitting waiting for him. So I climbed up and changed the clock by half an hour. And when he finally turned up, I said, sir, we've been here for ages. And he let us go because he really thought it was half an hour late, but it was only 5 minutes.
0: Oh.
1: Penelope, you naughty girl.
0: These joys have all gone now with digital watches and, you know, the internet, haven't they? Back in good old analogue days. Sue has left us a voice note. Hello, Sue.
2: I remember when I was at school, I was quite naughty. My teacher, Mr. Ray, said that if I didn't behave myself, he would call my parents. I got home that evening and my telephone rang and I answered it and it said, hello, this is Mr. Ray. Can I please speak to Mrs. Carter? I said, look, Mr. Ray, I wasn't being naughty. That's just me. And he went, this is Mr. Ray of the London Borough of Newham Cleansing Department. It was only my mum's boss. Guys, I was mortified.
0: It's a different Mr. Ray. These are brilliant. Right, from Ray to Pray, here's Take That on Magic Radio Home Time.

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1: All right, would you like to see Texas and Natalie Imbruglia play live? I know I would,
0: yes,
1: and
0: please.
1: I know I am very excited because they are both performing at the Magic of Christmas. What a lineup we've got for you.
0: Yes, our gig is the official start of Christmas, and it's happening at the London Palladium on the evening of Saturday, the 14th of November.
1: Cannot wait. Obviously, Texas, Natalie Imbruglia, amazing. Also, you're going to see Heather Small, Alison Limerick, Tapao, 911. How good is this?
0: So excited. It's all being hosted by Gok Harrier and Gabby Roslin. It's an incredible show, incredible lineup, and tickets are on sale now. 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
1: Head over there, get your tickets, and we will see you there. All right, still to come here on Magic Radio Home Time with Tom and Kat. Our favourite classroom confession of the day is fantastic. We cannot wait for you to hear that. We're going to do that in a few minutes' time.
0: And we've got more of the best variety from the 80s to now. The perfect song to mark the end of the working day from Wham is on the way, and the No Repeat Workday heads into Thursday with Lady Gaga. 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
11: Traffic is stopped on the M1 southbound near to Leeds. It's queuing because of a collision near where to the M1 crosses the M621. Very busy there, obviously, with traffic completely stopped. It's also busy on the M42 northbound, partially blocked by an obstruction at junction 5 through the West Midlands. The M4 eastbound is partially blocked by a collision junction 17 to 16 near Swindon. Westbound still queuing where they were doing some repairs, junction 8 and 9 through to 7 near Slough. And the M65 is very slow eastbound, barrier repairs, junction 3. I'm Nick Arkell.
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0: On Vogue, Don't Let Go, it is Magic Radio Home Time with Tom and Kat, and we've been doing your classroom confessions all week.
1: Yes, it's back to school season, so we want to know your classroom confessions, and Sarah is on the line right now. Sarah, tell us all about it.
2: So I was in primary school, I think I was in about year three, and our teacher had a box of biscuits that she would give a student, one a day at the end of the day.
0: Nice.
2: I happen to quite like those biscuits, so I would sneak in at break time and have a couple of extra.
0: Ooh, and then Sarah.
2: After about a week, she noticed that there was some missing, and she asked class who it was had been taking them, and that nobody else would be getting any more biscuits until she found out who it was.
0: Oh no, that's so a nightmare.
2: I was in a bit of a dilemma because I really, really like these biscuits, but I also didn't want to get into trouble. So I put some crumbs from the biscuits on a chair of a girl who was bullying me.
0: You planted and evidence.
2: And helpfully pointed out to the teacher that I'd spotted some crumbs on her chair. And so she had gotten into trouble for taking the biscuits instead of me. And the funny part is I don't even like those biscuits now.
1: Oh, what biscuits are they? I need to know the biscuits. Oh, it's Bourbon.
0: Oh, that is so clever. So the girl who hadn't been stealing the biscuits was accused. Was she outraged when the teacher said, it's you?
2: She was absolutely adamant that it wasn't her, but had no idea who could have accused her.
0: Wow. Well, she's probably telling her therapist that story right now. In the meantime, Sarah, congratulations. You have won yourself a month of HelloFresh.
1: Yay.
2: Oh, amazing. Thank you. Just in the middle of cooking dinner as well, so that's helpful.
1: Oh, you're going to love it. You're going to absolutely love it. Who else is in your household?
2: Oh, we've got four kids, so lots of, you know, different palettes and different flavours that they like, so it'll be nice to try some new
1: get
2: meals.
1: Them involved, get them to pick it, and they've got a kids section as well and a family section in it. It's brilliant.
0: It's so good, honestly.
2: Lovely.
0: It'll get your little ones eating all sorts of new things. It's fantastic. Enjoy it, Sarah.
2: Amazing. Thank you.
0: Thanks. Bye.
1: Right, we're doing this one more time tomorrow from 4 o'clock, so have your classroom confessions ready.
0: And time now for the final song of the Neuropeak Workday. This is Lady Gaga.

0: really satisfying to finish the No Repeat Workday with a banger, isn't it?
1: Always.
0: Always works, isn't it? Lady Gaga, The Edge of Glory, Magic Radio Home Time with Tom and Katz.
1: And so Thursday's No Repeat Workday is closing the laptop and heading home. Bye-bye.
0: Bye. Cheers. Thanks for everything.
1: Before you get too far into September, make sure that Magic Radio is part of your routine. Get us on as soon as you get to work. And from 9 until 5, you won't hear a single repeated song. Your workday will sound so much better.
0: We
1: none of those
0: promise.
1: Yucky repeats.
0: No, none of that. None of that business. Still to come then. Kat and I have got your chance to win the perfect prize for a night in, all thanks to Disney's Moana. That's on the way in a moment.
1: And there's more of the best variety from the 80s. To now, so give us your next 20 minutes and we will give you Christina Aguilera. We've got Steve Winwood to get on for you, and one of the coolest girl bands of the noughties, it's All Saints.
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10: The top stories this hour. Hotel and tourism firms are warning plans to give England's mayors the power to impose tourist taxes will be hugely damaging. The government is going to give local leaders the power to charge a levy on overnight visitors. Some hospitality bosses are concerned it will hit British holidaymakers hard. A man and woman have been arrested by the Met Police in London on suspicion of assisting Iran's intelligence service. We're told the investigation isn't connected to any incidents earlier this year that targeted venues and buildings linked to Jewish and Iranian communities in the city. NHS prescriptions for drugs to treat ADHD are continuing to rise. They're up 29% on the previous 12 months. It's estimated around 2.5 million people in England have the condition. And for those of you who got tickets, the Bayeux Tapestry is now on public display at the British Museum. It's back in the UK for the first time in almost 1,000 years after France agreed to loan the 70-metre-long embroidery to the gallery. Rain clearing from England and Wales overnight, feeling chilly across the UK. Expect sunshine and showers tomorrow. As the latest, I'm Louise Easton.
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2: Now, the ocean is calling thanks to Disney's Moana, available now to watch at home, and you can set sail on your very own adventure.
0: Yeah, in Disney's live-action reimagining of the beloved Oscar-nominated animated adventure, Moana, our hero, answers the ocean's call, and for the first time voyages beyond the reef of her island with the infamous demigod Maui on an unforgettable journey to restore prosperity to her people.
2: And thanks to Disney's Moana, you could be a winner. You just need to prove that you're an ocean expert. We're going to describe a sea creature, and if you can tell us what it is, you could be winning an amazing prize for a night in.
0: It's such a good prize, an LED 50-inch 4K ultra-smart Fire TV, a Bluetooth all-in-one soundbar, and a karaoke machine with two wireless microphones. If you want to do a duet with someone in your house, it's quite the prize, this.
2: Then there might even be a second prize in it for you.
0: Oh, yeah.
2: You can really prove yourself.
0: Oh, yeah. Yeah. Oh, okay. All right, here we go. Can you tell us which sea creature is this? Over to you, Kat Shoub.
2: They have a flat, wide body and large fins that help them glide through the water. Some can have a wingspan of up to 7 metres and a long, whip-like tail.
0: Very nicely read. All right, lines are open right now. Give us a call. 03-444-777-888. That's 03-444-777-888.
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1: All right, still to come on the show, Kat and I are going to find out who has won that amazing prize thanks to our friends at Disney's Moana. That is very cool and that is incoming.
0: And there's more of the best variety from the 80s to now, including the perfect song to help you chill a bit at the end of the day from M People and a massive number one from Jessie J.
1: All right, £500,000 is up for grabs tomorrow. It could have your name on it. Where will you be when you get the call? Leona and her husband. Well, they were burning their dinner when they found out.
2: No way. I'm burning my meatballs here, Gemma.
1: He's got some singed meat now because of winning all that money. Incredible.
0: Was he trying to blame Gemma, do you think?
1: Yes. Mm. Yes. I think so. Well, he can pay for a delivery now, can't he, after that?
0: He can. Enter the draw today for your chance to win. And remember, keep that phone close. All you got to do is text the word WIN.
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17: Radio. M1 southbound side, busy where there was a collision near Leeds. It's also busy though further down where traffic has been stopped. Junction 12 through to Toddington services on the M1 southbound side through Bedfordshire. Queuing there because of a broken down car that needs to be moved. The M4 eastbound's busy. A lane closure with a collision near Swindon. Junction 17 to 16 causing a queue. Also busy on the M5 northbound near Bristol, stopped to move an obstruction. Junction 18 through to 17. The M6 southbound's busy with a collision on the hard shoulder near Stafford. Junction 13 through to 12. I'm Nick Arkell.
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2: Right, earlier we gave you a chance to set sail for adventure with Disney's Moana, and playing today is Ella. Hello, Ella.
3: Hello.
2: Hello. Hi, where do we find you, Ella? Where are you?
3: I'm in Blakely, Manchester.
0: Beautiful. And what have you done with your Thursday, Ella? What's been going on with you today?
3: I'm dropping my sons off to work, picking up my other little boy.
0: Oh, oh wow. Sounds like you've been busy.
3: Yeah. And enjoying the lovely rain.
0: Oh, beautiful. There's nothing quite like Manchester rain, is there?
3: Do you know what? I like it, but not when it's cold.
0: I'm the same. Kat and I always disagree about this off air because she loves the heat. I love it when it rains. It's beautiful this time of year.
3: Yeah.
2: Yuck, you two. Gross. I miss the sunshine.
0: Perfect weather for a dreamy night in with this fabulous prize. Are you ready to play, Ella?
3: I am, yes.
2: Excellent. So we asked you to identify this sea creature. Here were your clues. They have a flat, wide body and large fins that help them glide through the water. Some can have a wingspan of up to 7 metres and a long, whip-like tail. What is it?
3: I think it's a stingray.
0: It's right!
2: Yeah!
0: Of course! There you go. Well Brilliant. Done, Ella. You have proved you're an ocean expert. You have won. Get ready for this. An LED 50-inch 4K Ultra Smart Fire TV. How cool is that, first
3: oh,
0: of all?
3: Wow.
0: There you go.
3: Yeah.
0: A Bluetooth all-in-one soundbar. And here is the best prize ever, a karaoke machine with two wireless microphones.
3: Oh, my God. Yeah. Well, Morton thinks he can sing anyhow. So.
0: Lovely. Well, you can use the other microphone to heckle him while he sings.
2: Yeah. But it doesn't end there. How about a chance to win a little bonus prize just as a cherry on top? Are you up for that?
3: Oh, well, yeah, definitely, please.
2: Okay.
0: There's a beautiful sea turtle rescued at the start of Disney's Moana. Here's your question. The largest living sea turtle ever found was in Scotland. Is that true or is it false? Is it true or false?
3: True. I'd say true.
2: Oh, I'm so sorry. It was false. It was whales.
3: All right, never mind. I'm so happy with what I've got.
0: Yeah, exactly. You did great. You're still getting that amazing night in package. It's fantastic. Ella, well done. Lovely to chat to you. Have a great evening.
3: Oh, you too. Thank you very, very much.
0: Take care.
2: Bye, Ella.
3: Bye.
2: Right, we're going to have another chance to win tomorrow. And don't forget, you can set sail for adventure with Disney's Moana.
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1: It's a tune, that's
0: it's
1: why.
0: It's such a tune. She's an icon. I love her.
1: Right, it's Friday tomorrow, which means Harriet and Harry Judd are back tomorrow morning on Magic Radio Breakfast Show.
0: Yeah, now there is one chance left for a kid to play the reflex, and they'll get Friday off and running by kicking off the final No Repeat Workday of the week. It's an hour, of course, of non-stop music.
1: Yes, make Magic Radio Breakfast your first choice when you wake up. Now, talking of breakfast, I was on with the Gok and Harriet this morning.
0: Yeah, I'm moonlighting. Yeah, I know.
1: You're like, what's she doing?
0: Noted.
1: What's she doing?
0: Whatever, I'll hang out with Nick Smith tomorrow.
1: Well, because I've got a bit of a dilemma. I'm sorry, this is just a dilemma you couldn't help me with, Tom, I'm afraid, for once. When it comes to fashion on the school
0: run. How dare you suggest I can't help you with fashion?
1: I did ask you, and you did not give me good answers. So I needed Gok's advice.
0: Good.
1: He's a professional, so
0: yes,
1: I went
0: fair.
1: Straight to the professional source. If you missed it, we're going to hear it again before 6.
0: Yes, that's right. And of course, we've got more of the best variety from the 80s to now. We have got an iconic duet from the 80s from Dirty Dancing and an Amy Winehouse tune that unbelievably is turning 20 later on this year. On the way. Magic Radio.
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9: Radio. Traffic has stopped on the M2 coastbound through Kent with an obstruction to move junction 5 through to junction 6. The M1 southbound's busy with a broken down car closing lane 4, junction 12 through to Toddington services. Traffic can get past, but it's still queuing. The M4 eastbound is queuing as well with a collision junction 17 to 16 near Swindon. One lane is closed. On the M4 westbound, but closer to Cardiff, junction 33 to 34, there's a two-vehicle collision causing a queue. One lane is blocked by that one as well. I'm Nick Arkell.
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1: So I have started a phase of my life which is involving school runs at the moment. My little boy started school last week. He's five, he's just in reception, and all of a sudden, I've got an audience on the school run. So what I did was I spoke to Magic Radio Breakfast. I wanted to ask Gok Wan how I can look good on the school run but not make too much effort.
2: Yep.
0: You know, when I was making House Look Good Naked all those years ago, one of the things that most people would say that they're most terrified of, it's number one was taking the kids swimming, getting their bodies out. And number two was the school run, was the school gate. Because you're right, it is. It's like fashion week these days, isn't it? Do you want to describe what you were wearing to the school this morning?
2: Okay, I had some light coloured jeans on. I had a sort of sage green top t-shirt.
0: Nice. Okay.
2: And I had a Mac on. I had a cream Mac.
0: Now, how did you feel in it?
2: I felt okay. I felt a little bit scruffy, if I'm honest. I felt a little bit scruffy. Is there a way that you can look like you've made an effort, but not too much effort?
0: Yeah, there is. Okay, the way you've got to look at it is, okay, so imagine you're going to an all-you-can-eat buffet, Kat, right? You can have all of that stuff. Mm. You just don't need to have it all on the same plate.
2: Sure.
0: So what you're looking for is you're looking to combine flavours that match, stuff that you already know goes together. Now, actually, Brian's has produced a picture of you this morning. And you look great, but I would say if you'd gone for all tonal with that, so if you'd gone for, you know, all the same kind of tone or from the same palette, it probably would look like it marries together slightly easier.
3: When I was doing, like, school runs, everybody just wore gym equipment.
0: Athleisure's gone. And so sports is back. So I would go for wide leg, kind of jersey, you know, Adidas tracksuit bottoms, and then throw together a rock t-shirt, and then a pair of really old Adidas Gazelles, and then the trench coat, and then maybe even like a hat later on when it gets a bit cooler. That kind of thing starts marrying itself together and kind of looks cool. And the wild card is there, the Mac, but everything else looks as if it should go together. Do you see what I'm saying?
2: I did.
0: One final thing is, if you put anything on and your instinct says that is not right, then trust your instinct, because you'll always get it right.
2: Okay, all right. If it feels wrong, take it off.
0: Yeah, exactly. But just don't take it off in public. Otherwise, you might get arrested. Or wear a bra. At least have a bra on, Kat.
4: Interesting. So should I wear a bra on the school run,
3: though? It's not going to work for you, I'm afraid.
4: Fine, okay. The school run clothing thing, though, I've got more to say on this, but we'll get onto it a little bit later on the show.
3: Okay, all right. You've seen some weird stuff?
4: I've seen some seriously weird things, often in the mirror.

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1: Playing that for everyone at M&F. The whole office are in right now. They're still working. It's nearly 6 o'clock and they're still working.
0: Oh, guys.
1: Incredible scenes. Very, very good. That's it. Kat Shoup's giving you permission, M&F. You're off. You're done. Time for today's entertainment headline. Huge news from the Spice Girls. Now, they hinted on social media yesterday there was an announcement to come. Kat Shoup. Yes. Did you even sleep with excitement?
0: Barely. And I wrote on that post in big shouty capital letters, what is this? I need to know.
1: Right.
0: It's not a tour, okay?
1: They know what they're
0: I'm
1: doing.
0: I'm just going to, like, spoiler alert, it's not a tour.
1: Okay.
0: Instead, the Spice Girls have announced new compilation box sets in honour of their 30th anniversary on both CD and vinyl.
1: Some CDs.
0: But, you know, there might be other announcements.
1: Yeah. Who cares about
0: what
1: a tour?
0: I'm holding out for.
1: Yeah, yeah, yeah.
0: You don't know yet, do you?
1: Do you know what? I like a box set, because that's like a tour, but in the comfort of your own home. I'm trying to spin this.
0: Yeah, no, fair. Anyway, the singles collection is out in November and big fans are going to get it. They're going to love it. Take a look at our socials and you'll see it all there.
1: All right, still to come here on Magic Radio Home Time with Tom and Kat. We've got more of the best variety from the 80s to now. Give us your next 20 minutes. We have got Olivia Dean, we've got some Alana Miles and a brilliant track from Culture Club to get on for you as well. Stand by, caller.
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21: The top stories this hour. Four people have been taken to hospital after reports of a stabbing in southeast London. Emergency crews were called to Bromley High Street just after two this afternoon. Police say they've made seven arrests. The government says giving regional mayors the power to impose a tourist tax will help to reinvest money where it's most needed. But some hospitality firms have hit out at the plan, saying they could lead to job losses. Volunteers and staff at the RNLI are being warned not to wear clothes with the charity's branding. It's after some faced abuse from anti-migrant protesters following recent protests in Dover and Portsmouth. The Premier League has announced a more traditional Boxing Day lineup of seven games this year. It's an increase on the one top-flight match staged in England last year. And Harry Styles has confirmed the extension of his Together Together tour. The singer returns for three more nights at London's Wembley Stadium, as well as dates in Dublin, Paris, Berlin and Madrid. Rain clearing from England and Wales overnight, feeling chilly across the UK. Expect sunshine and showers tomorrow. As the latest, I'm Louise Easton.
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1: So, Kat Shoup, you have now become a school runner. Congratulations.
0: Thank you, yes.
1: It's something I've been doing for several years now. I'm nearly done with my school running because my son, my youngest son, often walks himself.
0: No longer will you be a school hun.
1: A school hun on the hun run. You turned it into a school runway, though. You went on to breakfast this morning, talked to Gok Wan, and he's given you advice about the fashion element of things.
0: Because wear a bra is what he said.
1: Yes, it's good advice. Whenever you do a school run, you do see people wearing incredible things. So I thought we should ask people, what is the weirdest thing either you have worn or anonymously you have seen someone wearing on the school run? We are talking pajamas, the weird Pokemon pajamas. We are talking dressing gown. We are talking
0: slippers.
1: Your slippers. In one case, I saw someone in full Arsenal kit because Arsenal won the night before. And that is a fully grown man doing that. Unforgivable. So what is the weirdest thing you've seen someone wearing on the school run? Drop us a text. Let us know.
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1: Right, on the way, there's more of the best variety from the 80s to now. We've got a brilliant 80s song from Fleetwood Mac and the Taylor Swift song that sent her to number one in America for 8 weeks.
0: Not too bad. Make me a winner. All right, this time tomorrow, someone is going to have an extra £500,000 in their bank account. But how would you react knowing all that cash is yours to spend?
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5: Radio. Traffic is stopped on the M2 coastbound through Kent with an obstruction to move junction 5 through to junction 6. The M1 southbound's busy with a broken down car closing lane 4, junction 12 through to Toddington services. Traffic can get past, but it's still queuing. The M4 eastbound is queuing as well with a collision junction 17 to 16 near Swindon. One lane is closed. On the M4 westbound, but closer to Cardiff, junction 33 to 34, there's a two-vehicle collision causing a queue. One lane is blocked by that one as well. I'm Nick Arkell.
7: The best variety from the

0: Swift, an anti-hero. It's home time with Tom and Kat.
1: So, we're talking all things clothes. Oh, this is a great bit of music, isn't it?
0: I love it.
1: Kat, you've got advice from Gokwan earlier on the breakfast show this morning. Kat wanted to know what to wear when taking her son to school. It's all about the school runway, isn't it?
0: This music is in my head when I walk to that school run.
1: Is this Sunday evenings? Was this on Sunday evenings, the clothes show?
0: Yes,
1: it was, wasn't it?
0: Yeah.
1: It's a Sunday evening.
0: That's why you feel nervous that you haven't done your homework.
1: Oh, I love it. This and the Antiques Roadshow. What a combo.
0: So we want to know, what's the weirdest thing that you've seen someone wear on the school run?
1: Tim in London. Hi, guys. The weirdest thing I've ever seen on the school run has to be a lady dressed as a pineapple.
0: Oh.
1: I think it might have been World Book Day. That makes more sense.
0: Makes
1: or it was just
0: sense.
1: A giant pineapple. You never know.
0: Amy in Croydon says, hey, Tom and Kat, someone dropped their child off at school this week wearing slippers, pajama bottoms, and a very glamorous coat.
1: What does that mean?
0: I don't know. I like
1: it. Oh, it's fascinating, isn't it? Rachel in Kent, I saw a mum at the school gates the other day wearing one of those under eye gel patches. Oh, just the one. I don't know if she'd forgotten it was there, Rachel in Kent.
0: Do you know what? Those last two, they were both hungover mums.
1: Right, okay, good.
0: That's what it was. I've just figured it out.
1: Kat Shue was explaining
0: pajamas,
1: it all.
0: Pajamas, grabbed a really nice coat by the door, probably the one they were wearing out last night, and the eye patch. Yep.
1: Go home straight back to bed, one of those?
0: Straight back to bed.
1: Yes.

0: Sugar Babes. About You Now on Magic Radio Home Time. With Tom and Kat on a Thursday evening.
1: Now, would you like to see Texas and Natalie Imbruglia in the same place playing live?
0: Yes, I would. Yes, please, yes.
1: Good, because they are going to both perform at the Magic of Christmas.
0: I love the Magic of Christmas. It's such a special atmosphere every single year. We do it at the London Palladium. Honestly, half the time it doesn't matter who the lineup is. It's so much fun to be together having Christmas jolly, right? But the lineup this year is absolutely brilliant.
1: It is, and Christmas can really start then. Our gig is officially the start of Christmas, and yep, it's happening at the London Palladium, as Tom said, on the Saturday, the 14th of November.
0: Yes, so you're going to get Texas, Natalie Imbruglia, also Heather Small, Alison Limerick, Tapau, and 911 as well. How good is that?
1: It's brilliant. It's all been hosted by Gok, Harrier, and Gabby Roslin. It's an incredible show. The tickets are on sale now. Get yours, get it in your diary, something to look forward to, magicradio.co.uk/tickets.
0: And that is when Christmas will start, if not maybe before. We'll see about that. All right, still to come, we've got more of the best variety from the 80s to now. One of the most iconic duets ever from Queen and David Bowie, and the One Direction song that was kept off number one by Lily Allen.
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7: M6, southbound side. It's slow with an obstruction. Junction 27th through to 26. The motorway's partially blocked. Slowing traffic down. It's also busy on the M4 eastbound with a lane closure. A collision junction 17 to 16 near Swindon, causing a queue. M2 coastbound, there's a lane closure with a collision involving a lorry and a fuel spillage. Junction 5 through to 6, causing long delays. The M1 southbound's queuing where there was a broken down car. Junction 12 through to Toddington services. It's looking very busy still with residual delays. I'm Nick Arkell.
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1: Now, if you weren't listening earlier on, all this week at the beginning of the show, we are doing your classroom confessions with our friends at HelloFresh. And every day we are giving away a month of HelloFresh.
0: Yes, for our favourite classroom confession. And this was today's.
2: So I was in primary school, I think I was in about year three, and our teacher had a box of biscuits that she would give a student one a day at the end of the day.
1: Nice.
2: I happened to quite like those biscuits, so I would sneak in at break time and have a couple of extra.
1: Ooh, and then Sarah.
2: After about a week, she noticed that there was some missing, and she asked the class who it was had been taking them, and that nobody else would be getting any more biscuits until she found out who it was.
1: Oh no, that's so a nightmare.
2: I was in a bit of a dilemma because I really, really liked these biscuits, but I also didn't want to get into trouble. So I put some crumbs from the biscuits on a chair of a girl who was bullying me.
1: You planted and evidence.
2: And helpfully pointed out to the teacher that I'd spotted some crumbs on her chair. And so she had gotten into trouble for taking the biscuits instead of me. And the funny part is I don't even like those biscuits now.
0: Oh, what biscuits are they? I need to know.
1: Oh, that is so clever. So the girl who hadn't been stealing the biscuits was accused. Was she outraged when the teacher said it's you?
2: She was absolutely adamant that it wasn't her, but had no idea who could have accused her.
1: Wow. Well, she's probably telling her therapist that story right now. In the meantime, Sarah, congratulations. You have won yourself a month of HelloFresh.
0: Yay!
2: Oh, amazing. Thank you.
1: So good. Thank you very much, Sarah. We're going to do that again tomorrow for one last time. So if you've got a good classroom confession, might as well get it in now, quite frankly.
0: Yes, make sure you join us from 4 o'clock tomorrow.

0: That's One Direction and Story of My Life. That was the song that was kept off number one by a Lily Allen tune.
1: That is a good fact, isn't it? Good pub quiz fact. We love that. All right, that's it for Home Time for another day. Kat and I, of course, will be back tomorrow with all sorts of stuff. We've got Moana competition, we've got Good News Friday, and of course, your classroom confessions.
0: Dan Morrissey is on the way next with the perfect playlist. He has got a back to schooler on the show today, picking their favourite tunes.
1: And of course, from 8, Dame Nikki Chappers-Chapman is here with 4 hours of the most beautiful chilled out music on Mellow Magic. Stick around for Nikki. Kat and I will see you tomorrow from 4.
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0: The top stories this hour. Four men have been stabbed on Bromley High Street in southeast London. One's in a critical condition, while three are receiving treatment for non-life-threatening injuries. The Princess of Wales made a surprise visit to Liverpool earlier in support of her husband's new suicide prevention campaign. Prince William's joined forces with a host of sporting stars to launch an online toolkit aimed at grassroots players, professionals and fans. Tourism firms say plans to give England's mayors the power to impose tourist taxes could be hugely damaging. Local leaders will decide how to spend the revenue raised. And he has terrible claws and terrible jaws, but what does his mum look like? Well, today the third instalment in the Julia Donaldson series is out with the Gruffalo Granny. Seven-year-old Sophia's been reading it for us.
1: Will she be just like me and you? Not exactly, the Gruffalo said. Her fur is grey and her prickles are red.
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0: Rain clearing from England and Wales overnight, feeling chilly across the UK. Expect sunshine and showers tomorrow. As the latest, I'm Louise Easton.
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25: 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Happy birthday if it's yours today. You share it with England and Everton footballer Jack Grealish and Colin Firth. From the Bridget Jones movie, actual Mark Darcy. He's 66 today. Let's have a song from one of those Bridget movies.
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25: 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Hugh Grant was 66 yesterday as well. You'd think they'd know better.
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The best variety from the 80s to now is on Magic Radio. Blondie on the way on Thursday's Perfect Playlist. I'm Dan Morrissey. Before we go any further, though, this time last night, I mentioned that the Spice Girls had been teasing something most of yesterday afternoon for today. Well, we now know what that thing was. In their 30th anniversary year, later on this autumn, the Spice Girls are going to be releasing all of their singles again, plus B-sides and unheard bits of pieces, and it's all going to be packaged up into a 14 vinyl collection. CDs available as well. I just feel sorry for the delivery men this winter, bringing all of those. And Santa, his sleigh is going to be weighed down by all of that plastic, isn't it? Unbelievable, but there you go. If you were a Spice Girls fan back in the day, I imagine that that has all gone on some kind of list somewhere, hasn't it? Right, tonight, the Mercury Music Prize is being given out. It's a fancy one for proper singers and songwriters, so naturally some of our favourites are featured. Up for Album of the Year this year are the brilliant Olivia Dean, Florence and the Machine, and for the first time ever, Paul McCartney. I don't know why he's had to wait for so long. And this one gets my vote. It's Ray. Her This Music May Contain Hope album is an absolute masterpiece, in my humble opinion. Good luck, Bab.

0: This is Magic Radio. I'm Dan, playing you the best variety from the 80s to now, and that one from right at the end of the 90s. Blondie's first single in 17 years at the time. It was quite the comeback, that, wasn't it? By the way, speaking of the 90s, I saw someone with a T-shirt on earlier on. They must have been, I guess, mid-30s, I think, and it said, "Go easy on me, I'm from the 1900s. And I really felt that in my core. A couple of more hits from the last century coming up. That's Madonna from the 80s, and then some early Take That. Then a proper youth Pixar song. It's back to school week on Magic Radio, so we've got the kids to educate us as to what they're listening to at 8:30.
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0: An all-time classic. Take That, Back for Good on Magic Radio's Perfect Playlist for Thursday. I'm Dan Morrissey. So, at this point in the show, we usually hand over to a celebrity guest. Coming up in the next couple of weeks, former Desperate Housewife Terry Hatcher, Lois Lane from The New Adventures of Superman, and now the star of Devil Wears Prada in the West End, is going to be picking her favourite songs for her own Perfect Playlist next week. This week, though, as it's back to school week for most kids, we have handed the Perfect Playlist over to them so we can find out what's making them tick musically. Tonight, it's the turn of Raffi.
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The Script, The Man Who Can't Be Moved on Magic Radio's Perfect Playlist for Thursday, September the 10th. I'm Dan Morrissey. Before that, you heard Ed Sheeran, Shivers, the penultimate choice by the kids who are going back to school this week. So tomorrow night, a final one for the little ones. And actually, if you've been excited by the Spice Girls news today, you will

0: of the final kids' choice on the Perfect Playlist tomorrow. It's not just here that they're taking over. There's a final chance for your little ones to play The Reflex on the Magic Radio Breakfast Show tomorrow morning. And then the grown-ups are going to have to wrestle back control of this whole thing. Gotta Gwan and Harriet Scott will be back for Friday when you wake up. That's been a quick week, hasn't it? Time flies when everything's chaos, as they say. Coming up, the best variety from the 80s to now will take us from Erasure to the Kings of Leon. Two great bands. And then it's time to start wrapping up the day and winding things down ahead of Mellow Magic at 8.
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Kings of Leon, Sex on Fire on Magic Radio. I'm Dan, playing you the best variety from the 80s to now. We're going to go from Wet, Wet, Wet to Sam Smith next as we start to wind things down ahead of Mellow Magic tonight. That starts at 8 o'clock. Before all that, though, a reminder that we have announced the lineup for this year's Magic of Christmas. I don't want to use the C word too loudly on the 10th of September, but it will sell out, and I don't want you to miss out on seeing Texas, Natalie Imbruglia, Heather Small, Alison Limerick, Topal, and 911 all on one stage. They have all got some fantastic songs between them. They'll also be picking their favourite Christmas songs to perform for you on November the 14th. By the time we get to November the 14th, you will be ready to kickstart Christmas. But make sure you're ready to be there by getting your tickets now. magicradio.co.uk/tickets. Gogwan, Harriet Scott and Gabby Roslin are going to host the whole thing. It's going to be festive joy from wall to wall. 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Here's Wet, Wet, Wet. Love is all around. From a Christmas movie. Love Actually.

We're back at the London Palladium this December with the magic of Christmas. The lineup includes Natalie Imbruglia, Alison Limerick, Tapao, and many others. 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

0: The brilliant Sam Smith, who is back with a new album and new music, and last night was performing at the London Coliseum, a one-off gig which is going to be on telly later on this month, I believe. That was I'm Not the Only One on Magic Radio. That's it for me for tonight. Hopefully that song has set the tone for a lovely evening ahead, though. Mellow Magic with Nicky Chapman is on in a second. Songs like Berlin, Take My Breath Away, Beyoncé's Halo coming up, and if you give Nicky 20 minutes, she's also going to play Celine Dion's theme tune from Disney's Beauty and the Beast as well. Ooh, I'm seeing Titanic again at the weekend, third time, so I'm sticking around for that to get me in the mood. And Celine, of course, also doing her Paris gigs from this weekend too, but I think Titanic's the next best thing. Have a lovely night.
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4: hello to you. It is Thursday evening, and let's set aside some time to relax, shall we? It's Mellow Magic with me, Nikki Chapman.

Celine Dion and Peebo Bryson, Beauty and the Beast. Before that, we started the hour with Berlin and Take My Breath Away. So happy Thursday to you. How are you feeling, yeah? Mornings are starting to feel a lot cooler now, aren't they? Evenings are arriving even earlier, she says as she looks through the window. It's already dark as we settle into this month. So I hope you've had a lovely Thursday. And how are you feeling about tonight? So whether you're out at work, perhaps you are on the roads, collecting the kids from their clubs. I know a lot of you are doing that at the moment. Or you could be just relaxing at home. This is the most chill place on the radio. And it doesn't get much better than Beyoncé and Halo.

0: Paul Young. Wherever I Lay My Hat, that's my home. Before that, we played you Beyonce. Going to say hello to Derek because it's his birthday. Hi, Nikki. Please, can you say a big happy 38th birthday to my partner, Derek? We've been out for a lovely dinner and are now relaxing at home with a glass of vino. Thank you so much. Tell him I love him, says Andrea. There you go, Derek. That is the perfect birthday present, surely. A little mention on Mellow Magic. And thank you, Andrea, for getting in touch. It is your Thursday evenings, Mellow Magic, with me, Nikki Chapman. Plenty more on the way to really help you and wind down. From Elton John, we've got ABBA and a huge John Legend song that reached number one in Australia, Canada, Ireland, Portugal, Sweden, Switzerland, and then it peaked at number two in the UK. But it is marvellous. All coming up.
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play. I think that's the first time I've played ABBA here on Mellow Magic, and may we play it many, many more times. One of us, one of my favourite bands of all time. James in Reading, good evening to you. He says, I'm heading out for dinner with some friends tonight. Looking forward to a catch up and a few laughs en route in the cab, and magic is blasting. Thank you, James. Glad we can keep you company. Now, around this time last night, I was telling you that the Spice Girls had dropped a very cryptic clue as to an announcement they were going to make today at 2 o'clock this afternoon, and we were guessing, are they going to reform? Is it brand new music? What is going on? And even though I'd worked with them for many, many years, I had no idea. I couldn't shine any light on it. I wasn't going to find out. I was going to wait until today at 2 o'clock. Well, I did that at 2:05. I looked down on my phone to see what was going on, and this was the announcement. The Spice Girls announced the singles collection box set to celebrate 30 years of their music and the anniversary of their first album. It contains original hits, all the B-sides, rare mixes, it's all the singles, B-sides, rare mixes, as well as 4 previously unreleased demo tracks, which in itself is amazing. It's probably going to weigh an absolute ton, isn't it? But I'm going to be honest, and looking at all the comments coming through as well, it seemed we weren't alone, producer Mairead, and I know a lot of you because you were texting in. We were hoping for either new music or a reunion. But you never know. You never know. We can hope for the future. Here's John Legend and All of Me on tonight's Mellow Magic. Ooh,

extreme more than words on tonight's Mellow Magic. So, who is feeling a little bit festive? I know I'm going to put a little apology with that, but I'm not in a way, because it's something so much to look forward to. And I am talking about a date for your diary, which is mid-November, but I like to give you a little bit of warning. So I think that's fair, isn't it? I think so. Would you like to go and see Texas? And I've seen them many times and they are brilliant. Or the gorgeous Natalie Imbruglia, who I've just done an amazing interview with here at Magic Radio. Would you like to see them play live? Well, they are both performing at the Magic of Christmas. It is the official gig to start Christmas off. That's what it is. And it's happening at the London Palladium on the evening of Saturday, the 14th of November. And if you think of November, it is the start of Christmas parties, going shopping, thinking I must do Christmas cards if I still do them and are all the addresses up to speed. It is the perfect time, isn't it? Saturday, the 14th of November. And you might be in London doing your Christmas shopping. And as well as seeing Texas and Natalie Imbruglia, you'll also get to see the wonderful Heather Small, Alison Limerick, Topow and 911. The event on the night is being hosted by Gok Harris.

0: Harriet and Gabby Rosalyn. And it really will be an amazing festive show. Tickets have just gone on sale. 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And if you have someone close to you, someone dear to you, and you never know what to get them for Christmas, but you know they're going to absolutely love it, why don't you get it for them? magic.co.uk/tickets, and you can get yours there. So it is Thursday evening's Mellow Magic. We are getting you weekend ready, and it continues next with Michael Jackson and a huge hit from Adele that won Best Polo Solo Performance, Best Pop Solo Performance even, at the 2012 Grammy Awards, all coming up with me, Nikki Chapman.
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Got lots of birthday messages to read out this evening. Hi, Nikki. Hope you've had a good evening. I have. Loving the music. This comes from Sharon. She says, any chance of a shout out for my husband, John? It's his birthday tomorrow, Friday, and he's currently painting the kitchen ceiling. I love him to bits. He can have a restful day tomorrow, I promise. Sharon, you know how to spoil your husband. John, I hope you've had a wonderful day today and you're going to have an even better one tomorrow when you are truly celebrating. Kelvin has also got in touch. He's asked for a birthday shout out for Cody for tomorrow as well. Happy birthday to you, Cody. And I'm also going to add a little happy birthday to Caroline Stiles, who's my stepsister. She is one in a million. So Caroline, looking forward to seeing you at the weekend. Here's Eric Clapton, Tears in Heaven on Mellow Magic.

0: Eric Clapton, Tears in Heaven. It is Nikki Chapman here, and thank you for spending your Thursday evening with us here at Mellow Magic. If you give me your next 20 minutes, whatever you're up to, I'll bring you our game, The Mellow Years. Go on, you know you want to play. Plus, more beautiful tunes to help you to chill and relax to from George Michael, the Lighthouse Family, and a band that made a surprise appearance at a big gig in London last weekend. Yeah, The Fugees, all coming up for you on this Thursday evening.
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0: Hello and welcome. If you have just joined us, it's Nikki Chapman here on tonight's Mellow Magic. Starting off this 9 o'clock hour, here's George Michael and A Different Corner.

0: The Fugees, Killing Me Softly on tonight's Mellow Magic. It's a Thursday evening. We are in good spirits. And how would you like to win a Magic Radio mug? Well, now is your chance.
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0: Here we go. For the final time this week, it is the Mellow Years. It's our little game where we ask you to guess the year of one of our tracks. And if you get it right, that Magic Radio mug will be winging its way to you. It won't get to you quite for the weekend, but it will next week. And you will look at it, embrace it, and always remember us. I'm trying to build it up here. I'm trying to get as many of you as possible to play along. So how are we feeling, yeah? Are you ready? All we need to find out is the year the next song came out, as I said. But we like to give you the clues. So the first clue, I'm so excited about it tonight. The first clue for you. Are you ready? Oh my goodness. This came out. Grange Hill premiered on BBC in February of the year that we were after. Now I'm going to let you into a little secret. I started to watch this. I remember it. I know that's going to surprise you, but I remember it. And I was so scared going to big school because I thought it was going to be like Grange Hill. I love this music. If you are of an age, this is going to put a smile on your face. I'm going to keep it on in the background because we don't often play things like this. The second clue for you this evening, Kate Bush released her iconic debut single, Wuthering Heights. Probably should be playing that one as well, really, shouldn't I? And the third clue this evening, the highest grossing movie of the year worldwide was Grease, earning over 150 million during its initial run. I'm going to have to say goodbye to Grange Hill now, aren't I? Yeah, got to be a little bit professional there. How great was that? Has it brought back memories for you as well? If it has, it might help you guess the year. I need to know what year the next song was released. Give us a call when we open the lines. 03444 777 888. It is a bumper year. They'll open as soon as I hit play. They're going to close tonight at, what do you reckon, producer Mairead?
3: 9:15.
0: 9:15 it is. Right, get your skates on. We're going to choose one of you at random and we'll be giving you a call back to get you on the show. I might even play Grange Hill again. Give us a call. That number for you, 03444 777 888. Are you ready? I need to find out from you when this song was released, please.

0: We love the beginning of this hour, where we play the mellow years. So many of you have been playing along this week, more than ever. So thank you. You are, well, you're much better than I am of these years. I would never get. If you're wanting to play along tonight, I'm sorry to tell you that you've missed it because lines are now officially closed. Don't worry, we will be back again on Monday. We will choose, though, one of you at random. It could be you. You're going to come on, have a chat, and hopefully win yourself that magic radio mug. But we are all about the music. So also on the way, more timeless tunes for a Thursday evening from Whitney Houston, Craig David, and a perfect mellow track from Sting.
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0: Craig David for you here on Mellow Magic on this Thursday evening with me, Nikki Chapman. Right, how are we feeling? Because it's time to play this.
1: The Mellow Years
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0: It is the Mellow Years. It's the game where we ask you to guess the year of one of our tracks. And if you get it right, you can win yourself the Magic Radio mug. I just want to say a huge thank you. We had so many people playing along tonight. Probably one of my favourites of all time. But the person that was picked at random, and I'm delighted she's on the line for us, we have Jill. Good evening to you, Jill.
3: Good evening, Nikki.
0: You were lucky to get through because, seriously, we had so many people, so many. So, first of all, I've got to ask you, how was your day? What have you been up to on this Thursday?
3: Well, I've been working today. I'm a nurse and I've just walked through the door. And as I come home from work every night, I listen to your Mellow Magic.
0: Oh,
3: and I love it.
0: Well, thank you so much. And, you know, what hospital do you work or where do you work? Do you want to give them a little mention on the radio?
3: Yes, I was working at Morriston Hospital in Swansea today. Oh. And I was working on Anglesey Ward.
0: To everyone on Anglesey Ward, a big thank you from all of us here at Mellow Magic. I'm sure you all do an incredible job. We are very, very grateful. I'm going to say that, Jill, because we truly are. I need you to win this mug now. I really, really do. Are you feeling confident?
3: I am feeling very confident.
0: Excellent. Okay. We played the Commodores. Three Times a Lady. What a track. For your mug. When did they release that as a single, please?
3: 1978.
0: Yeah.
3: I was 18 years old.
0: How old were you?
3: I was 18 years old.
0: Oh, I was a little bit under you, but you're going to remember Grange Hill, you're going to remember Greece, yeah, and all those...
3: Well, I remember Greece. I didn't remember Grange Hill because I'm from Australia.
0: Oh,
3: so
0: right.
3: I didn't know Grange Hill, but I knew the Greece straight away, and I knew the Commodore straight away.
0: Oh, well, well done to you. I'm thrilled, really am. And it's been lovely talking to you. So please
3: give
0: our best wishes to all your colleagues. Keep listening to us every single evening. We do appreciate it. And have a lovely weekend, won't you?
3: Thank you, you too.
0: Jill, take care. Bye-bye.
3: Bye-bye.
0: Oh, and if you would like to win a mug, just as Jill has done, why don't you play along to the Mellow Years on Monday when we're back?
1: The Mellow Years
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Gloria Estefan. Don't want to lose you on tonight's Mellow Magic. So we are getting you ready for the weekend. Are you ready for it? I bet you are, aren't you? Well, weekends are more fun on Magic Radio. So if you would love some company, we would love to do that for you. On Saturday morning, Anna Richardson will be joined by Maisie Williams, who's in the new Practical Magic movie. And Anna has a very special tarot card reading for this witch. Dot, dot, dot. We're just going to leave it there. Mel Gedroyd is here on Saturday night as

0: ever from six with her kitchen disco, and she'll be taking another trip in her time machine. They'll keep you company the start of Saturday all the way through to the evening. But please stay with me here tonight on Mellow Magic, because I've got more timeless tunes to come. How about a huge hit from Seal and a massive Take That song that is officially the band's best-selling single? Any ideas which one it is? You've got to keep listening to find out.
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Now, if you're a massive Take That fan and you're looking for a summer holiday next year, why don't you amalgamate the two? Because Take That have announced they're back on the road, but this time going to Europe. That seemed a brilliant way of doing it, a two-in-one. Talking of holidays, Debbie has got in touch and says, "Hi, Nikki. I'm sitting here thinking about my holiday to Turkey, where I have never been. It is a 60th birthday present from my husband, Dave. How gorgeous. I'm going with my two sisters, Julie and Wendy, and also a friend, Julia. We're going on Monday, and we are loving your music. Well, fingers crossed, Debbie, you can take us with you. But have a fabulous birthday and enjoy your holiday to Turkey even more." It is Chappers here playing you Phil Collins and Marilyn Martin.

0: It's Mellow Magic with Chappers, and thank you for spending your Thursday evening with us. Right, if you give me 20 minutes, I'll give you more beautiful, relaxing classics from some of the world's greatest artists to help you to chill. We have Prince, Janet Jackson, and a former Early's Noughties number one from DJ Sammy, all on the way.
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21: 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Ooh! Yeah! Ha! So Duke!
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0: 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Mellow Magic.
1: Magic Radio. So it is Nikki here. I hope you've had a lovely Thursday and the evening is serving you well too. I mean, we are literally one day away from the weekend. That's worth celebrating. But tonight, we're keeping it very, very mellow and relaxed here on Mellow Magic. And why don't we start this hour with his purpleness, Prince and Purple Rain.

0: That's the way love goes.
1: Certainly does. Janet Jackson on tonight's Mellow Magic. That's the way love goes. So we have made it through the week to Thursday. Well done, all of us. It has just gone 10. And do you ever get the feeling at the end of the day you just want to, well, you just want to kick your shoes off, don't you? Perhaps grab a drink, kettles on, turn off the socials. If you're like me and you try and do everything at once, it's not always good. Yeah, turn off those socials. Don't answer the phone unless you really need to. And just chill. Well, you can do that for the next 2 hours with us here at Mellow Magic. And I'm also going to add, for those important people on the roads, either starting the late shift or perhaps finishing another, we are also here for you, guiding you through to the midnight hour.

0: That's what you call a power ballad, isn't it? The power of love, Jennifer Rush, for you. This is Mellow Magic, bringing you more of the best chill tunes, really to help you get laid back and relaxed into Thursday evening. We have Shola Ammer coming up, Tom Adele, one of my favourite tracks of all time, and a huge duet from Grover Washington Jr. featuring Bill Withers.
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0: I love that song so much. Such a powerful tune. Tom Odell and Another Love from 2013. Now it is time where we share something quite powerful and hopefully good news, actually. And this is brilliant because anything that makes us think and act is important. And today is World Suicide Prevention Day. It's a very serious topic. And Prince William launched a toolkit for suicide prevention through sport. Now he brought together sporting stars. This is Prince William, including Dame Kelly Holmes and Jill Scott, who are in Liverpool, as well as leaders from major organisations to launch On Your Side. And it's a toolkit and it's been designed to help spot warning signs, but also not just that, but to have healthy conversations, to start those conversations. Often that's just the first step, isn't it? And to connect individuals with support. And it combines the Prince's long-standing commitment to mental health support and suicide prevention with his passion for sport and belief in its ability to bring people together. And sometimes people get stuck, don't they? And sport can open so many doors. So to mark the launch, the Royal Foundation has produced a short film aimed at encouraging people, really to have the confidence to start a conversation about suicide. The film features footballer and England captain Harry Kane, Formula One driver George Russell as well, two-weight world champion boxer Carl Frampton, and well, actually, there's quite a few other people involved. And the Football Association, which we know the Prince is very passionate about, and he's also a patron, will commit to embedding the toolkit across its entire organisation, as well as its community and grassroots football network. I mean, I'm not going to put a figure on that, but how huge will that reach be? And the Premier League and British Cycling are also committed to prioritising suicide prevention across their organisations. And Team GB will use the resource with all their athletes and staff as well. So today is World Suicide Prevention Day. And if you or someone you know is struggling, honestly, help is available. The Samaritans are there 24 hours a day free on 116 123. That's 116 123.
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0: Spice Girls. Two become one. Now, you remember this time last night, we were getting very excited because they'd done a great tease, actually, saying that there was going to be some amazing news released today at 2 o'clock this afternoon. We're thinking, what could it be? Certainly in the studio, producer Mairead and I were like, are they going to reform? Are they going to put out new material? And I honestly, even though I did work with them back in the day, I had no idea. I didn't call anyone. I didn't ask them. I thought, I'm going to wait till 2 o'clock on Thursday to find out what it is. So if you didn't see the news, are you ready for this? Yeah? The Spice Girl announced the release of The Singles Collection, a special 14-disc coloured vinyl and CD box set celebrating the 30th anniversary of their debut. All the singles and all the B-sides with some previously unreleased demos as well. I mean, amazing, but I, in my heart of hearts, really thought they were going to either bring out some new music or perhaps go back on tour. But there we go. There is hope, perhaps, for another day. If you're a huge Spice Girl fan, you might be thinking along similar lines. So let's change the subject, shall we, slightly, because tomorrow on the Magic Radio Breakfast Show, it is the last Kids Reflex, and they're going to be kicking off the No Repeat Workday with an hour of non-stop music to kickstart your Friday. Yep. I mean, hello, how amazing is that going to be? Harry Judd and Harriet will be back with you first thing tomorrow morning. So continuing the mellow magic, though, tonight, I've got more relaxing classics on the way from Sade and a huge hit from Lewis Capaldi that spent 15 weeks in the top 10. Mellow Magic,
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Lewis Capaldi, Hold Me While You Wait. And I'm going to dedicate that to Sarah and Martin Corey, who are in Tenerife on holiday, celebrating their third wedding anniversary, also Martin's 60th birthday. They said they went to see a Tina Turner tribute a little bit earlier on before listening to us, who was very good. And Sarah and Martin are regulars to Mellow Magic. So I am delighted to both of you that you're listening to us while you are on holiday. Enjoy Tenerife. And I'm just wondering what your weekend plans are. What are you going to get up to this weekend? Something lovely, I hope. Me, I've got family, food and fun, the three F's. So I hope whatever you've got planned, you have a good one, yeah. But keep us on, and don't forget, Lynn Parsons will be with you Friday, Saturday and Sunday night. We have Paolo Nutini coming up, but first, here's Beverly Craven.

0: Last Request by Paolo Nutini. Now it is Nikki Chapman here, and thank you for your company on this Thursday night's Mellow Magic. If you give me your next 20 minutes, wherever you are, whatever you're doing, I'll bring you even more of the most timeless, relaxing classics. From Whitney Houston, we've got Elton John, and a big Joe Cocker and Jennifer Warnes duet, which was featured as the theme song from the film, Oh, An Officer and a Gentleman.
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0: Evening, it is Nikki here. Are you ready for our final hour this Thursday of the best variety of relaxing classics? It is your Mellow Magic.

Joe Cocker and Jennifer Warnes, Up Where We Belong. Before that, I played you Whitney Houston and I Will Always Love You. So good evening. It is Chappers with you on this Thursday evening. I hope you're well. I hope the week has been kind to you. We've got our eye on the weekend, haven't we? Getting you weekend ready, I like to think, at this hour, this final hour of the show. And we always do something called our Mellow Musings. If you are new to Mellow Magic, it's the time where we slightly reflect, perhaps we inspire. It might be something that makes you think. It could be a quote that I'm going to give you. Something, hopefully, that you can take into tomorrow and beyond. And today, well, it is World Suicide Prevention Day, a day dedicated to raising awareness, but also, and this is just as important, breaking down stigma and encouraging people to talk openly about suicide and also mental health. So important. In the UK, more than 7,000 deaths were registered as suicide in 2024, with men accounting for almost three quarters of those deaths. 7,000 people. And the day today is a reminder that a conversation, it could just be a kind word, or just simply asking someone how they are doing, can make a huge difference. That simple sentence. And if you don't get the answer that you think, ask them again. And again, and it's about looking out for one another. It's listening without judgment, which sometimes can be quite difficult, and making sure people know that support is available when they need it. There is no stigma attached to it. If you need the help, please reach out. And this World Suicide Prevention Day, the Samaritans are sharing one important message. If you think someone might be suicidal, take action, interrupt their thoughts, and show them you care. People often think of interruptions as something that is annoying, you know, a phone going off during a film or someone telling the punchline of your joke before you do. But sometimes an interruption really can save a life. So if you or someone you know is struggling, I promise you, help is always available. It really, really is. Have the courage to ask. The Samaritans are there 24 hours a day free on 116 123. And you might not need it today and you might not need it tomorrow, but you or someone else might need it in the future. So I'm going to give you that number again for the Samaritans. It's 116 123. Let's see if we can change those stats.

0: going to play that for Shelley and Sean, who I was with earlier today, Shania Twain from This Moment. It is Chappers here with your nightly Mellow Magic, playing you the best songs to soundtrack your Thursday evening. On the way, more great tunes from Marvin Gaye, Mariah Carey, and a mellow classic from Stereophonics.
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13: And now, the weather.
14: Outside, gloomy skies, a persistent drizzle, and a chilly wind blowing from the west, north, east, and south.
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So I hope you've had a great week getting you ready for the weekend. I had a beautiful one today. Went into central London with my sister Shelley and Sean, went to an art exhibition. I was talking about it a little bit earlier. But just walking around the city of London with the old buildings and the modern ones, with the sun shining and blue sky, sometimes you forget just how beautiful cities can be. And it was stunning. So if ever you come into London and you're not used to London, do go into the city just for a wander around. It was gorgeous. And we were chatting away. We were talking about Harry Styles, which was quite well timed, really, because today he announced his final dates for his Together Together World Tour. He's going to play Wembley Stadium on the 25th, 27th, and 28th of August next year. Special guests, Tears for Fears. And I also heard that Kylie is going to be joining him on tour as well. It might be on the American leg, sadly, because that really would be a fantastic combination. They go on sale on Thursday, the 17th of September. So what is that? Next week at 11 a.m. Very exciting indeed. So if you are a huge Harry fan and you didn't get a chance to see him this year, you can next year instead.

0: Chicago. Hard to say I'm sorry on tonight's Mellow Magic. So I am going to talk to you about Christmas. We know it's only September, but we like to be prepared. Have you bought any of your Christmas presents yet? My sister, we were out today. I mentioned to her a few minutes ago. She bought me some earrings while we were out. Yeah. And I said, the good news is you're going to forget you bought them for me. And so I'll probably get two presents at Christmas instead. But talking of Christmas, how would you like to go and see Texas and Natalie Imbruglia play live? Well, they're both performing at the Magic of Christmas. It is our official start to Christmas. Christmas can't start until the Magic of Christmas. And the date for your diary is Saturday, the 14th of November at the London Palladium. Tickets are now on sale. You can get yours at magic.co.uk/tickets. And as well as seeing Texas and Natalie Imbruglia, you'll also get to see Heather Small and Alison Limerick, Tapao and 911. It is going to be a very festive evening, and Gabby Rosalind, Harriet and Gok will be hosting it. So you can get your tickets, magic.co.uk/tickets. That's the address, and we'll see you on the night. But back here though on Mellow Magic, keeping it very mellow as we approach the midnight hour, we have more timeless tunes on the way from Beyonce and Boyzone's best-selling UK single.
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Boyzone, no matter what, on tonight's Mellow Magic. Going to say good evening to Jacko, driving up the M1 to Sheffield, listening to the tunes. Jacko, thank you. I'm so delighted we can keep you company, yeah. And I hope you have a lovely weekend as well.

0: 4 hours of beautiful, relaxing tunes. And this is my final show for this week. But the wonderful Lynn Parsons will be keeping it mellow over the weekend, starting from 8 tomorrow night. Have a fabulous time, whatever you've got planned for the weekend. Take it easy, and I'll see you back here on Monday.
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1: Radio. Nicky Chapman through the week, Monday to Thursday, and it's Lynn Parsons on Mellow Magic tonight and over the weekend, Friday to Sunday, every single night from 8 o'clock. We wind down the day on Magic Radio. And welcome along, it's Paul Hayes as we head into Friday morning with Lady Gaga coming up, his Backstreet Boys. Yeah,

It's Alicia Keys, Girl on Fire on Magic Radio. It's Paul Hayes with you through the night, playing at the best variety from the 80s to now. And the Bayeux Tapestry, now open to the public. This launched just yesterday at the British Museum. The King has already been to see it. I think that was last week. And yeah, it's now available if you want to go and check it out over the weekend. And you may have seen Apple this week revealing their most expensive phone ever. It literally folds in half. It's the iPhone Duo, basically the size of a passport, until you open it up like a little book, and then you're looking at a massive screen.

Crazy on Magic Radio. Good to be with you. How's it going today? It's Paul Hayes. And of course, the Manchester Derby this weekend. Sunday afternoon, 4:30, Manchester United and Manchester City. So there's that to look forward to. And quite a bit going on, actually. Practical Magic 2, brand new in cinemas today. So that could be quite a good one over the weekend with Sandra Bullock and Nicole Kidman. And of course, Celine Dion starts her incredible Paris residency on Saturday.

0: beautiful South Rotterdam on Magic Radio, always playing the best variety from the 80s to now as we head into Friday morning, 11th of September. Today it's Paul Hayes. And would you like to see Texas and Natalie Imbruglia play live? They are both going to be performing at this year's Magic of Christmas. It's our gig that is the official start to Christmas, and it's happening at the London Palladium on the evening of Saturday, 14th of November. And as well as seeing Texas and Natalie Imbruglia, you'll also see Heather Small, Alison Limerick, Tapao, and 911, all hosted by Gok, Harriet, and Gabby Roslin. So it's going to be an incredible show. We'd love for you to come and join us for this. Tickets are on sale now. They've just been released this week. So get yours at magic.co.uk/tickets. We are looking forward to seeing you with Billy Joel coming up soon, Corinne Bailey Ray, and a great one from Justin Timberlake on the way. Magic Radio.
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7: 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Oh, go on then. Whatever you are craving, you will find it on Deliveroo. 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

Harriet Scott and Harry Judd back on the Magic Radio Breakfast Show later this morning. It's the last Kids Reflex, and they're going to be kicking off the No Repeat Workday with an hour of non-stop music to kickstart your Friday. So be part of it. Plenty of Friday vibes. Harriet and Harry back later this morning from 6 o'clock on Magic Radio. And whatever you're doing tonight, wherever you're at in your day, if you can be talking...

0: Harriet Scott and Harry Judd back on the Magic Radio Breakfast Show later this morning. It's the last Kids Reflex, and they're going to be kicking off the No Repeat Workday with an hour of non-stop music to kickstart your Friday. So be part of it. Plenty of Friday vibes. Harriet and Harry back later this morning from 6 o'clock on Magic Radio. And whatever you're doing tonight, wherever you're at in your day, if you give me 20 minutes, I've got more of the best variety on the way. Some Bonnie Tyler, Justin Bieber and Jennifer Lopez are all to come in at the next 20 minutes.
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7: And now, the weather.
8: Outside, gloomy skies, a persistent drizzle, and a chilly wind blowing from the west, north, east, and south.
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